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Diane here, your host and producer. Today, we are going to feature my interview with our artist of the month, Jeremy Messersmith, no stranger to The Current's airwaves. His music has been a part of our station since we've been around. And he's released his 8th studio album, Fox Coyote, this past spring. We're going to play music from that new record. We're going to also talk about it and dive a little bit deeper into the mind and humor of Jeremy Messersmith. And that's going to air just after 8 p.m. this evening. So much to get to. We're going to highlight some of the local artists on the Eau Claire's Festival in Eau Claire, Wisconsin this weekend, which is run by Bon Iver. We're also going to hear some cool song debuts, including new music from Thomas Stika, Cool Nell D, and much more. But let's get to the music. This is one from Jeremy Messersmith's new record. It's called Lucky Number on the local show.

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That was Wrong Things by Bunny Blood. They were our Artist of the Month this past April as they topped the Minnesota Music Month Scouting Report poll, highlighting new bands. 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Right before that, from By Bon Iver, the brains behind the Eau Claire's Music Festival, which will be occurring this weekend in Eau Claire, Wisconsin. Bon Iver will be performing as Bon Dylan, his tribute to Bob Dylan, on the Friday night. Right before that, Keep Our Heads Above Water by the Jayhawks, new music from the now 40-year-old band. In fact, they'll be celebrating their 40th anniversary at the State Theater this November, and a new record to come out by the Jayhawks as well. At the top of the set, Lucky Number, new music from our Artist of the Month, Jeremy Messersmith. Coming up, our top five debuts, including an instrumental track from an artist that just received international attention in Taiwan for his new project. You're also going to hear one from Bird Dog, which is the side project of Mickey Mahoney, a prominent bassist in town. But first, I'm going to play one from Thomas Stika, an artist that has been getting a lot of rotation on The Current as of recently for his track Mississippi Down. Well, this is new music from Thomas Stika as he teams up with folk singer Emmy Woods. This is called City Apartment, new music on The Local Show.

You're listening to the local show's top five debuts. That was Frozen by Cool Nell D, a project of the saxophonist and composer Nelson Devereux, who in fact was up for two Golden Melody Awards, which is the Taiwan version of the Grammys. He's on the Taiwanese label Sunset Music Co. Very cool. And it was cool to actually see pictures of Nelson Devereux at the awards ceremony on his Instagram page. Nelson Devereux, a prominent saxophonist, also performs with Bon Iver in the Riffin Trio. List goes on. Right before that, POV by Bird Dog. Speaking of artists that perform with a lot of different bands, Mickey Mahoney's project alongside Joey Hayes. And at the top of the set, City Apartment by Thomas Stika, new music from the folk country singer based here in St. Paul, Minnesota. All right, couple more on our top five debuts, including one from the string band greats, Trampled by Turtles, in fact, teaming up with Wilco's very own Jeff Tweedy. This is Love is Everywhere by Trampled by Turtles and Jeff Tweedy on the local show.

Concluding the local show's top five debuts, Another Night by Spy Mob of Minneapolis, Minnesota. In fact, they have a new record out, and it's their first recording in over 20 years since recording and touring with Pharrell Williams' band, N.E.R.D. That's right, the Pharrell Williams and Spy Mob. We just recently profiled them. You can check it out over at thecurrent.org to learn more. Right before that, you heard Love Is Everywhere, Beware by Trampled by Turtles, teaming up with Wilco's Jeff Tweedy. I've heard Trampled by Turtles have a new record coming out as well. Coming up, we're going to highlight more of the local artists at the Eau Claire's Music Festival happening this weekend in Eau Claire, Wisconsin, just a hour-ish drive outside of the Twin Cities. And I got another one by Jeremy Messersmith, our Artist of the Month, who, stick around, just after 8 p.m., I am interviewing, and we talk about his new record, Fox Coyote. This is another one from that new record. It's called Huckleberry by Jeremy Messersmith on The Local Show.

0: You're listening to The Local Show on The Current. That was Julia's War by Hotline TNT, the Minnesota-born but New York-based band that are also on Third Man Records, also performing at the Eau Claire's Music Festival this weekend in Eau Claire, Wisconsin. It's a big deal. Dozens of bands performing. Also, it's the return of the festival, which had been on hiatus for a few days, but it was always one of the hippest music festivals in the country, led by Justin Vernon of Bon Iver, also going to be performing as Bon Dylan for the festival. You heard Gimme a Second by Gully Boys performing Saturday at Eau Claire's, and Unbound by Bajiki performing Friday at Eau Claire's Music Festival. At the top of the set, Huckleberry by our Artist of the Month, Jeremy Messersmith. Coming up just after 8 p.m., my interview with Jeremy Messersmith. Such a great conversation. I hope you stick around for it. We talk about life, we talk about his new record, and much, much more. But first, I want to air a few more songs, and I also recently had Minnesota music veteran Mason Jennings in the studio because he has a new record out, and we'll celebrate with a album release show at the Parkway Theater on July 31st. We talked about his particular single, Say Goodbye to the Ground, from his new record, Dark Wings. It's for our social media series called Hit Play, which you can find at The Current on Instagram. Here is Mason Jennings talking about Say Goodbye to the Ground, followed by the song on The Local Show.
1: Hey, this is Mason Jennings. You're listening to The Local Show on The Current. So my song, Say Goodbye to the Ground, I'd been writing that song for years. I started about 3 years ago, and I'd just been kind of working on it. And then about, I don't know, a couple years ago, my friend Scott McPherson, who he's been playing drums with me for, I don't know, 10 years now, probably at this point. He was Elliott Smith's drummer and Beck's drummer, and he played with, you know, She and Him for a long time. And my last record was very, very intimate, and I did it at my house, and it was just like a guitar and a piano. It's called Magnifier. And this record, this collaborative process started happening where Scott's like, kind of, come on, man, let's kick this one in the butt a little bit. So he starts the drums like blah, blah, blah, blah, blah, blah, blah. And then we like start playing the song like way more high octane than I'm used to it. And the verses just flowed. And then he's like, Scott's like, I think your calling actually is for it to be a lead guitar player. Cause he's always telling me, he's like, there's a guitar solo on Darkness Between the Fireflies that is one of my favorite guitar solos. And it's like one of the only solos you do. And he's like, can you put some electric guitar on this song? And I was like, I guess I have like a half an hour before I have to leave. So I put some electric guitar down, like super off the top of off my head. And then it starts to like come together in this more like Pixies-ish sort of sound. And he and I both, you know, were kids of the 90s for sure. So like we lay some Pixies guitars down. Then Aaron Featherstone starts putting some electrics on. It just started getting more electric guitars on it. And it started getting like, I thought it was really exciting sounding. And the ground for me is always like, I need to change everything. I need to keep stressing. But if you say goodbye and be like, hey, you know, like, wear life like a loose garment, you know, like just like float above it and just be like, maybe everything's happening as it's supposed to happen.

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0: It's Minnesota Music on the Local Show. Diane here, your host and producer. That was Billionaires by our artist of the month, Jeremy Messersmith. Interview to come with Jeremy up next. You heard February by Humbird, an artist who's going to be performing at the kickoff event for the Eau Claire's Music Festival on Thursday. You also heard Say Goodbye to the Ground by Mason Jennings from his brand new record, Dark Wings. Mason Jennings is also performing at the Parkway Theater on July 31st. The current sponsoring it is also a dual celebration of the 20th anniversary of his record, Bone Clouds. I love that record. That one's the one with If You Need a Reason and Be Here Now. Might spin one of those tracks on the local show next week. Still ahead this evening on the local show, I'll be plugging some cool events to go see throughout the Twin Cities, including Lake Street Live, the Stress of Her Regard album release show, and more. But first, my interview with our artist of the month, Jeremy Messersmith, a two-part interview. Enjoy. This is Diane on the Current talking with our local artist of the month, Jeremy Messersmith. One of the main reasons why we wanted to bring you in is because you have a new album out called Vox Coyote. And of course, you've been a figure of our station since we've been around. This is your first full-length album since 2018's Heart Murmurs. You've released 8 studio albums, including a live album and a ukulele album. Bring me up to speed about where you're at right now.
1: Sure. Well, I just had side-quested for so long in music that I thought I should just make an album. So I had done the ukulele thing. I had done a live album. I did a side project. And finally, I was like, I should probably sit down and write some songs for me to sing. And I didn't really know what those were going to be. You know, it had been kind of a while, and it was like, well, what is the shape that I'm in right now as a middle-aged person? And what is exciting? Is there anything exciting? Are there any midlife narratives that are actually thrilling out there besides, you know, getting into pickleball or running or, you know, craft brewery stuff, life, you know, is there anything more than that? I want more. And the kind of like lens that I like the most was, I've always had kind of a sense of humor, and the things that interest me the most are the things that, I'm amused by and the things that I find funny. And that's something that I've kind of tried to repress over the years, 'cause it doesn't really quite fit the loaded with feelings singer-songwriter thing to be cracking jokes all the time. But I feel like it's a little more of who I am. And I was like, maybe there's a way that I can lean into that with the writing and then be subversive and funny and maybe just have a good time and see how that goes. And that's kind of where Fox Coyote came from.
0: The classic tricksters of folklore, Fox Coyote. And then there's the theme of like easy listening.
1: Yes.
0: and then getting surprised by a liner or so, which is also kind of the fun that you have in this music. Tell me about Boomers a little bit. That one in particular is a standout track, and also was kind of controversial, as I remember following yeah. along with you on TikTok.
1: Yeah, it's a little controversial in that I wanted the song to sound like a mid-tier Coldplay song. And because I have a dream, I was thinking a little bit of the algorithm, you know, where you never know what's going to get picked up by it. But my dream is that like somebody who's just, yes, I'm very big into this era of Coldplay. It just pops up for them. And then it sounds, oh, great. This sounds like them until they get to the lyrics and until they get to one line in particular. And then I'm there for that moment. I want them to have that moment of realization and pivot and either be destroyed or angered or feel something, feel anything listening to it. Sometimes that's like the worst like reaction an audience can have for me when I'm playing a song is just the nothing.
0: Right.
1: I play Boomers and people laugh really hard, and sometimes they laugh really hard and flip me off. And sometimes they just flip me off. I love it so much. It all of it gives me fuel. It's like, oh, wow, I made someone feel something. Fantastic. Fantastic.
0: I was a witness to that. And up north, you were performing at the Lutesong Music Festival. You were doing, I think it was just a solo
1: yeah,
0: set. And
1: yeah.
0: I literally was just hanging out, chilling. And then all of a sudden, the audience out of nowhere erupted in laughter. So, yeah, it was fun to experience that. The lead single on this record is Stallions. Can you tell me a little bit about Stallions?
1: Yeah, Stallions. It's kind of a love song. Just, I think maybe it was inspired by a bit of Taylor Swift. I ended up listening to a ton of Taylor Swift over the kind of Eras Tour thing. Just like, it's just in the air. It's in the water, you know? And I brought it to the band, and I think we were trying to go in kind of like a slightly country direction with it. And then my bass player, Ian Allison, just said, hang on. It feels like a little bit hokey what we're doing here. Let's just try this. And he just started playing like this little eighth note thing on the bass. And then all of a sudden we were channeling like, you know, U2 and some stuff that we really love and runs deep for us. And it just kind of unfolded. And that doesn't really happen in the studio. Can be a bit of a grind, like with me. I've been told I'm not like super great at it. You know, I'm just like, I know what I don't like. I often don't know what I want, but I can tell you what I don't want.
2: Right.
1: And to just have something that just seemed very easy. Yeah, it was just a lovely experience recording it. And

0: it's showing up and seeing what, you know, what someone actually needs. And so, yeah, I guess I related to it on that level a lot, too. And I think it's one of the songs that I'm most proud of on the album.
1: You have maintained such a stellar career as a songwriter and musician over the years. To have gone on for so long and maintained an audience of people who enjoy your music, and to produce this many records that mean a lot to people, I think is really special. Can you give me some insight into how you've maintained a voice in music for this long?
0: Sure. Well, I think it basically is just part of the ecosystem that I exist in here in the Twin Cities is filled with music lovers. It's filled with artists and people who, you know, mostly what I do these days is I just show up and play at people's houses. Like, that's it. That's kind of my job. And that ends up being kind of like, I think of it as like a high quality interaction with people. And it also means that I get to know people over the years. And I don't know, I feel like you kind of like, if you do that enough, you kind of become like, you know, you're like in the tap water, you're part of like the fabric of the community. And that's not to say people who do things other ways are not. There's all kinds of different ways to do it. But when you're like in the first phase of like having a music career, it's kind of like, all right, I need to get out there and I need to, you know, make my music as like big as possible and so that it reaches the widest audience, you know. These days, I'm not so much planting the garden as I am just kind of like tending the perennials is how I kind of think of it. So it's just a different phase. And it's something I've been very lucky to have here. And that's mostly due to our arts infrastructure here, including The Current.
1: You're listening to The Local Show on The Current. That's part one of my interview with Jeremy Messersmith. Part two is coming up, where he talks about his breakaway from religion. We talk about TikTok, humor even more, and much more. But first, we're going to hear that track Boomers that he referenced, followed by, again, part two of the interview on The Local Show.

0: Well, I'm curious to go all the way back to young Jeremy Messersmith. I know that you were raised in the church, the Assemblies of God Church, and eventually found your way out of the church and now identify as an atheist. Like, can you bring me back all the way to that turning point? Because I know that was a huge life transition, and it still informs some of the music you make.
1: Yeah, absolutely. Well, coming out of it, for most people, it ends up being kind of just a confusing experience. I remember telling a friend of mine that's like, I feel like I have a very strong moral compass. It's just spinning wildly in all directions, and I don't know what's what anymore. It's very strange. So a big chunk of my 20s is just trying to, like, deal with, you know, kind of the system that you have imprinted on you as a kid, and then seeing if you can, like, change it to fit into the world that you are getting to know. And it's pretty common for at least folks who grow up evangelical to kind of split from that once they leave their teenage years. Not super uncommon. And it wasn't like one particular moment. It's a bunch of, I think of it like the time, the time my brother and I were playing darts at home when we were kids, and we just happened to put the dartboard, and we thought it would be a great idea. We hung it up above like the sliding glass doors, and you can guess what happened. My brother threw one and it hit the glass, and it wasn't like it just shattered, but it just went, and tiny little cracks just started forming until it had spread throughout the entire thing. And it feels a little bit like that. There were probably 100 different little moments. But overall, fundamentalism is kind of a very rigid belief system. And those do tend to be fragile. And any way to kind of like play with that system can help break it down with folks. And I think that's part of the reason why I use humor in my writing, is because I still think about like reaching people who are in stuff like that, and humor is a great way to invite people along with you and let them in on the joke. And yeah, that's something that I think about sometimes.
0: I have a specific memory of, speaking of house shows, you're performing outside of a house to a street full of people, and literally the entire time I was laughing in between every song and all the time. And I was just with my friend, and she was just like looking over at me, and I just couldn't stop laughing because your humor just like kept speaking to me. But I'm also like into weird, quirky humor.
1: Yeah.
0: So
1: thank God. You were kind of like the audience plant that show, as I recall. And I was like, oh, thank God. At least one person is laughing at my weird stuff.
0: No. Well, I also am the type of person that like, when I laugh so hysterically, I like can't, I don't know how to contain my laughter.
1: And that's
0: like
1: the best person you wanted to show. The absolute, you play the role of the audience perfectly.
0: I love that through the years too, you've always had such great community around you. You do work with the New Standards Holiday Showcase. You put on a yearly Halloween show, and then you invite awesome special guests. I think I have a memory of a video that I saw of Bear singing Bloodsucker. Tell me about finding community and collaborating in that way.
1: Yeah, well, I basically just like to play with everyone. And that play can take all kinds of forms.
0: Yeah.
1: But musical stuff is just, if you have a song, I want to hear it. And, you know, I host like songwriters just like in my garage over the summers and stuff too, and that's like kind of a chill thing. I'm actually playing with Sadie Gustafson Zook at the Fine Line at the end of the
0: just
1: month.
0: Discovered her.
1: I'm part of her little tiny desk crew.
0: Amazing.
1: Was on that, and Sadie is someone who's great. So I don't know, you just find people and they're really cool. There's actually too many cool people. Far too many.
0: Agreed.
1: Community is kind of everything. I mean, nothing angers me more than when I hear someone talk about the solitary genius or the lone artist who's like slaving away doing stuff. I just hate that and would discard it as a narrative. We are all like composite creatures. We are all social animals. And there's this quote that I really like that I say as often as I can, but it's that ideas are generated by communities but articulated by individuals. And I'm only as good as the community that I have around me. I'm on social media. I'm on TikTok. I'm, you know, just to like see where are we at. What are we thinking about? Where's the cutting edge? Oh, that's something I haven't thought about before. And also, like, if you step out of line as an artist, you know, hopefully community is going to be there to hold you accountable for that and to correct you. And if you are part of that community and you can receive that feedback, then so much the better. Everyone is the better for that. So Yeah, I wouldn't really be much of anything without the artists that live here that I have relied on for years, and hopefully I'm there to help them out as they help me out.
0: Yeah, we also want to talk about the TikTok and social media. You have a great presence on that because you tell stories, you give advice, you share behind the scene clips. Mm-hmm. Tell me about using this platform and because it seems to be such a massive tool to also build community farther away.
1: Yeah.
0: And then also to market themselves.
1: That's true. I confess I was a lot more excited about social media some years back, and now it does seem like it is a massive tool, mostly for massive tools, which which kind of sucks for a lot of us. But the only way that I can really engage with it is if I'm having some fun. It's kind of like when I do like a song a day challenge where I try to write a song every day for a month, and you know, I will absolutely bucket that and I'm like, I don't want to, you know, oh, I can't write anything today. I got nothing, you know, nothing. If I just sit down and force myself to make stuff, I enjoy making things. Social media isn't always the thing, and I do have a fair amount of community coaching from that. Leslie Vincent has helped me out a bunch.
0: Shout out Leslie Vincent. Yeah, she's great.
1: Leslie's always just, no, it's not that hard. You just like stand in front of the camera and have some text there. I'm like, just make sure the lighting is halfway okay. I'm like, okay, I guess I can do that. Sure. It doesn't sound so bad. And then doing riffs on like little things. One thing that I was delighted by was there's like this, you know, TikTok is kind of like, it started off as just a bunch of teenagers dancing to stuff, and there were dance challenges.
0: That's exactly right.
1: Yeah, exactly. Yeah. And I thought it would be really funny if I did my own dance series, but I'm not really a dancer. I mean, I like to move my body, but I don't know anything about it, really. And if you see me dancing socially, no, you didn't. But I sent my song Huckleberry from Fox Coyote to a bunch of dancers and choreographers on Fiverr. And a lot of it is like weird, scammy stuff, like, you know, get your music heard, you know, with a 100% guaranteed viral dance that will take the world by storm. And I'm like, wow, okay, that's a really big promise for somebody.
0: You have a good radio voice for that. I was impressed.
1: Somebody who can promise all that for only $5. So I hired a bunch of people from all over the world. And then I started like picking places that the U.S. was like, you know, dropping bombs in currently. And then I was like sending them $5 to like choreograph a dance. And then I would try to replicate the dance as best I could. And it was very funny because I didn't realize that like my body didn't care that I was dancing ironically. It did not. And I absolutely loved every single little dance video that I made. I was like, oh, turns out just moving your body is like good for you or something. To music is, what is this like the best thing I've ever, like my mood was elevated. It was absolutely fantastic. So I think one of the things that's gotten easier for me over the years is caring a lot less what people think about me, especially on social media. And
0: yes,
1: I feel more free than ever.
0: That is indeed the voice of Jeremy Messersmith. That was my two-part conversation with the artist whose new record, Fox Coyote, is out now. Go check it out. And you can also check out the full interview over at thecurrent.org if you missed it and want to see the transcript. He also takes some great photos here at NPR. And he even talks about some of his favorite highlights here at The Current because he's been played on our radio station since it's been around. He's played at Rock the Garden. He's been interviewed dozens of times. He's done in-studio sessions. Check that out all over thecurrent.org. Thecurrent.org/giglist is also a great resource for live music fans. 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And we are going to highlight some of the artists that are playing this week in the Twin Cities. And I want to start off with The Stress of Her Regard, a veteran rock and roll band from the Twin Cities. They're going to be performing Saturday at Cloudland Theater with Toilet Rats and Razor Daisies. In fact, they collaborated with Toilet Rats on this new single. It's called Robot Dogs on the local show.

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We're pointing you in the direction of some artists to go see live around town. You heard Alone With You by Chow Bello and Lita and the Swan by American Cream Band, two artists performing at Lake Street Live this Saturday, hosted at Arbiter Brewing Company, and it's a free event going from noon till 10 p.m. You also heard Robot Dogs by The Stress of Her Regard. They're playing Saturday at Cloudland for their album release. Coming up, some music from Alan Sparhawk, Glover's Daughter, Rogue Valley, all artists performing live coming up. And I have another artist that is playing three shows at Resource this weekend in Minneapolis, Dylan Hicks and Small Screens, along with a number of special guests. This is his track, Moth and Rust, and visit thecurrent.org/giglist for links to all those upcoming events. 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

0: It's Minnesota Music on the local show. That was Can You Hear by Minnesota music legend Alan Sparhawk from his 2014 record White Roses, My God. Alan Sparhawk will be headlining the Sturgeon Music Fest this Saturday in Duluth, Minnesota, and it also includes his daughter's band, Willem Dafoe Fan Club. You heard Twin Parallel right before that by Rogue Valley, who are going to be performing at the Hewing Hotel rooftop this coming Sunday. Moth and Rust at the top of the set by Dylan Hicks and Small Screens, who are doing three shows in a row at Resource in Minneapolis. Thanks so much for listening to The Local Show again. I'll be back next week on The Local Show to highlight all 10 of the artists on our July scouting report. If you've been listening to some episodes of The Local Show this month, you might have heard a few already, including Leslie Perez, Thomas Stika today, and Spy Mob, but we're going to go through again the entire list next week on The Local Show. I hope you have a good rest of your Sunday. Stay cool. Got a couple songs left for you, including one by Products Band, who are performing this Friday at Cloudland with Angel Band and Oyster World, great indie rock band. And Clover's Daughter, who was our Artist of the Month this past June. Her new record, Out of Character, will drop on August 19th, and she's got a album release show at 7th Street Entry on September 3rd. But you can also check her out at Landmark Center this Thursday during the lunch hour for a free show. 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

I am pretty sure that the morning show has done a coffee break based on like dog or cat or animal sounds, right? Pet sounds. Boom. There you go. And that one would have to be played, right? So many, just my head is flooding with different animal sound songs. That's Beastie Boys, Sure Shot, here on The Current from Ill Communication. And Diane out with the local show before that. Hi, how are you? I am Barb Abney with you until midnight tonight. Coming up in this next hour, I've got something new from Phoebe Bridgers, as well as local stuff from a high school for recording arts. We'll hear a classic from Tom Petty and the Heartbreakers, if you will, and something brand new that you might have heard on HBO. It's the title theme for the new show Rooster. This is Michael Stipe of REM teaming up with Andrew Watt, and I Played the Fool on The Current.

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You're listening to The Current, and that was Goldfrapp from back in 2005 in the song Number One. Noah Kahan before that, who has had a bittersweet kind of week. Let's see, he hit his very first hole-in-one out on the golf course. He sold out Fenway Park, and then he had a show canceled at Citi Field because of flash flooding and tornado watches last night in the New York and Jersey area. That's bittersweet, right? Doors is new stuff from Noah Kahan's album, The Great Divide, here on The Current. And we heard from The Strokes before that with Hard to Explain. You know, I want to reflect because that band is in town playing right now as part of the Yacht Club Festival. And 25 years ago, I was working in Cincinnati in a radio station there called 97X. And one of my interns from a few years prior had gone on to do A&R work for a record label. And he had sent us this band's CD weeks earlier, and it hadn't been released yet. We'd been playing it for a while, but he called me and he's like, "Hey, Barb, will you please play this in the next 10 minutes? I'm like, "Sure, why?" He's like, "Because the band is coming into my office and they've never heard themselves on the radio before." So I played that song, Hard to Explain, and The Strokes got to hear themselves on a radio station for the very first time. And it was an internet radio station in Cincinnati, and they were in New York City. Sorry, story time with Grandma Barb here. I've got some Tom Petty coming up in this next set. But first, Hermanos Gutierrez. This is new stuff with Canto Andino on The Current.

A new one from Middle of Nowhere. That's the latest album from Kacey Musgraves. And that tune is Mexico Honey here on The Current. Am I the last person to read that article where she had purchased her childhood home and painted it her grandma's favorite color? And now they had like a big thing through Zillow where you can actually see the little pink house, which she bought to save it. So cute. That's Kacey Musgraves again here on The Current. Some Tom Petty and the Heartbreakers before that with Breakdown. It was Gorillaz and Orange County and Hermanos Gutierrez at the top of the set. On the way, something from the Mod Father himself, Paul Weller. Some garbage coming up after we hear local stuff from the High School for Recording Arts. This tune is Happiness on The Current.

From the Days album here on The Current, that is The Mountain Goats, and Charlie Sheen reaches out to the feds. New stuff there. We heard the Modfather, Paul Weller, from the Heavy Soul record in Peacock Suit. It was more recent music there from Garbage, and There's No Future in Optimism. So The Current's Music on a Stick is August the 30th at the Minnesota State Fair Grandstand, and it'll feature Sierra Farrell along with a very special guest, Tanya Tucker. You can get entered to win a pair of tickets over at thecurrent.org/giveaways. While you're there, go ahead and sign up for all of those shows. There's lots of shows that we're giving away tickets to. So this new song by Phoebe Bridgers, the new song Lost Boys, is not about the 1987 cult classic. It's more along the lines of Peter and Wendy with Phoebe at, or I'm sorry, Peter Pan with Phoebe as Wendy. This is Phoebe Bridgers and Lost Boys on The Current.

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That's one that brings tears to my eyes almost every time I hear it. It's XTC with Dear God on The Current. Death Cab for Cutie before that, and Here to Forever, and we heard Laredo from Leon Bridges. I'm Barb Abney with you for a couple more hours. I've got some new stuff on the way from Houndmouth. Devin Gafilian, who was in town for the Yacht Club Music Festival this weekend. Some Porch Light, they played Yacht Club. And something new from Brother Wallace. This is You're the Man on The Current.

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0: From their Port of Morrow record, that is The Shins with 40 Mark Strasse on The Current. Jesse Wells back there with a new one from his Mass Off record. It was Won't You Come Out Tonight. And soon as I see the title of that, all I can think of is Buffalo Girls, Won't You Come Out Tonight. What was that on? Oh, It's a Wonderful Life, right? Oh, gosh, my brain. Lily Allen gave us Tennis before that. You know, the Alabama Shakes are coming to town. They're playing a two-night stand at Surly Festival Field on the 28th and 29th of next month. And we've got tickets for the 29th that you could win available over at thecurrent.org/giveaways. While you're there, you can sign up for all the shows. Increase your odds, right? thecurrent.org/giveaways. So this band is currently out on the road with The Head and the Heart. Their new album is Lordy. They're Houndmouth from out of Indiana, and the tune, Tiger Blood.
1: Come on, let it out now. Turn a thought into a whisper.

Brandi Carlile from Returning to Myself, that tune is Human here on The Current. And we heard Suki Waterhouse before that with Back in Love. And it was the Yardbirds with Over Under Sideways Down. Do you think it's the folks that listened to that song that made it possible for Up Down, Left Right Start? Kids, if you have no idea what I'm talking about, it's Nintendo, like cheat codes, stuff like that. Hi, how are you? I am Barb Abney with you until midnight tonight. On the way, some Vampire Weekend, some Dua Soleil, and Devin Gafilian, who was in town as part of the Yacht Club Festival this weekend. This is a tune, Black Dog Rabbit Hole, on The Current.

Nim, local music here on The Current from Dua Saleh off of the album Of Earth and Wires. That tune is I Do, I Do. You can catch them playing at the Fine Line September 25th. Vampire Weekend going back a couple of years and the tune Capricorn. And Simi Sonic going back quite a few years more and a tune from Great Divide and Down in Flames. Those guys playing, well, they've probably left the stage by now, but they were part of the Yacht Club Festival this weekend, and I was really excited. Gannon was really, really excited to have Dan Wilson in and talk about, you know, talking to Dan and what a wonderful guy he is. And, you know, of course, Munson was in talking with the morning show as well. Just a band that we all love to love around here. This is new and local music from Porchlight. They played on Friday night, I think, as part of the Yacht Club Festival. The tune is Arctic on The Current.

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Are you counting the days till that guy comes to town? The 8th of November, it's a Sunday. The guy is Jack White, and he'll be playing at the Armory. That tune was 16 Saltines here on The Current. We heard from Sunny Day Real Estate before that, from a couple years back, from their diary at London Bridge Studio. It was Novum Vetus. I am Barb Abney with you for the better part of another hour. I'm going to play you some new stuff from The Sacred Souls. I've got The Revivalist coming up, and new stuff from Geraldo Negro and Reina Tropical. Their new album is self-titled, Geraldo Tropical, released just this past Friday. This tune is Tocando on The Current.

On the current, the Revivalists, who will be playing our listening party this Thursday. Their brand new album is Get It Honest. We heard Heart Stop, and it was Pulling Muscles from the Shell, from the squeeze off their Argy Bargy record from back in 1980. The Current presents Big Thief at Surly Festival Field August the 15th. You can enter for your chance to win a pair of tickets to that show and plenty of others over at the Current. .org/giveaways. This is a new one from The Sacred Souls. The latest single is called Any Old Fool, and it's on the Current.

You and Forever, the name of the tune from Bleachers off of the new album, Everyone for 10 Minutes on The Current. And Buddy Miles in there, an album that was released the same year that he and Jimi Hendrix joined forces to become Band of Gypsies. And they recorded Stepping Stone together. Buddy Miles released the album Them Changes. And we heard the tune Down by the River from that album. And it was Olivia Dean and Nice to Each Other. On the way, we'll have the front man from The Killers. We've got some Lucy Dacus, who was in town as part of the Minnesota Yacht Club Festival, and, well, has probably head on to another town by now. But this is new and local music from the band Sahn, S-A-H-N, Sahn, with the track Blonde on The Current.

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There's that Record Store Day special single, Planting Tomatoes, from Lucy Dacus here on The Current. We heard the Dutch outfit Betty Servier before that. Palomine is their debut record, and we heard Tomboy off of that record, the same album where Lou Barlow from Folk Implosion and Dinosaur Jr. wrote and played a song for them as well. Deep Sea Diver and What Do I Know before that, and local music from Son. Hey, I want to thank you for hanging out with me this evening. I will be back Tuesday night at 7 o'clock. I'll talk to you then. Have a great morning. Chaz Kangas up next, leaving you with something new from the lead vocalist of The Killers, Brandon Flowers, putting out new and solo music from the album Thrasher. The tune here on The Current is Plans.

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From the 1978 self-titled album, that is The Cars, You're All I've Got Tonight. On The Current, we are living after midnight. It's officially Monday, July 20th, but it's still feeling like the weekend to me. So how about we just weekend it up a little bit more? Sound good? I am your captain of the weekend party ship, Chaz Kangas, as we are continuing to set sail for more weekend vibes. Coming up this hour, you'll be treated to the latest from Weezer, Vince Staples, from Wyclef Jean featuring Rhapsody, from Alabama Shakes. You'll also hear throwbacks from Neil Young, the Jayhawks, Andrew Bird, but right now, the latest from Pigeon, having Andrew Bird and Pigeon in the same hour. Hope there's not a lot of foul language for you. This is Pigeon's latest, Miami on The Current.

From 2007's Armchair Acrophia, that is Andrew Bird, Ematosis on The Current. Before that, Muse's latest, Be With You. You heard Atmosphere with an assist from the legendary R.A. The Rugged Man, contributing some vocals there. That is Really, and Pigeon's latest, Miami. Coming up on The Current, some early 70s Neil Young goodness, as well as the latest from Vince Staples. But right now, the latest from Weezer, from the forthcoming Gold album. It's technically another self-titled album, but this one is continuing the color streak. Gold album arrives on August 21st, and this track features Wednesday, Weezer, We Might As Well Be Strangers on The Current.

The pride of Louisville, Kentucky. That is My Morning Jacket. Time Waited on The Current. Before that, Vince Staples' latest, White Flag. You heard Neil Young with 1970s When You Dance You Can Really Love off the After the Gold Rush album. And Weezer and Wednesday Together at Last. That's their latest, We Might As Well Be Strangers. Coming up on The Current, some mid-90s local flavor for you in the form of a classic from the Jayhawks. But right now, brand new Wyclef Jean with an assist from Rhapsody. This is 1994 Boom Bap on The Current.

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We'll get you warmed up and stretched out for the highly anticipated return of the Eau Claire's Festival after an 8-year hiatus. 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

Our first taste of the new Alabama Shakes album out August 28th called I Must Be Dreamin'. That was American Dream on The Current. Before that, Tame Impala, 2021's No Choice. The Jayhawks, 1995's Real Light. And Wyclef Jean featuring Rhapsody, 1994 Boom Bap. Rounding out the hour, my favorite band Ween is on the way, as well as a recent favorite from Bartee Strange. But first, the latest local flavor from Brother Kenzie, who plays 7th Street Entry on August 2nd. Open Dreaming on The Current.

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Sylvanesso's latest hot slob on The Current, a little bit after one on Monday, July 20th. I am Chaz Kanga, so glad to be with you in these early hours as we just pull the weekend vibes out a little bit further. I think this weekend's ready to extend them. You know, it's the smokiness kind of kept things bold, so let's be bold like a good smoky barbecue sauce and just smother this hour with great music, including the latest from The Strokes, Low Cut, Connie, Ray, She's Green, and Madonna. You'll also hear throwbacks from Bjork, Bruce Springsteen, and Granddaddy, as well as an absolute favorite from Prince. But right now, the latest from Mountjoy and Gigi Perez in the middle on The Current.

From 2003's Someday, that's Granddaddy, I'm on Standby. On The Current, before that, our first taste of the forthcoming Strokes album, Reality Awaits, which is coming out this Friday, July 24th, that is Going Shopping. You heard Prince, but you knew that, from 1982's 1999, that is Delirious, and Mount Joy and Gigi Perez in the middle. Coming up on The Current, a recent favorite from Tyler Childers, some late 70s Springsteen goodness, but now the latest from Low Cut Connie, Can't Be Wrong, on The Current.

Ray is currently on her This Tour May Contain New Music tour, aptly named because just about every night it's been reported that she has performed a brand new song on that tour, including the song that you just heard from her album This Music May Contain Hope, showing two instances of Ray showing us truth in advertising. That was Ray's Nightingale Lane on The Current. Before that, Bruce Springsteen is Darkness on the Edge of Town in your top three Springsteen's album list, because it's in mine. Love that record. That is a cut from it. 1978's Racing in the Street. Of course, been a big week for Bruce Springsteen, finding out early in the week that he, for the very first time, has topped the Billboard streaming charts with Born in the USA. Presumably, if I can purely speculate and guess, I think America's 250th birthday may have had a hand in why that got streamed so much the previous week. Good for the boss. And how does he celebrate? Springsteen was seen at the Bon Jovi Return Show in New York this past week. While he didn't perform, he did attend and he took part in the pre-show prayer circle. Boss is a busy guy. You also heard Tyler Childers with Nose on the Grindstone and Low Cut Connie's latest Can't Be Wrong. Coming up on The Current, some early 90s Bjork goodness, as well as the latest from Harry Styles. But first, a double shot of local flavor. Mother Soakie's on deck. But first, the latest from She's Green off the recently released Swallowtail EP. This is Paper Thin on The Current.

0: The latest from Harry Styles, off one of those albums whose title also doubles as Great Advice, Kiss All the Time, Disco Occasionally. That is Harry Styles' Ready, Steady, Go on The Current. Been a big year for Harry Styles as well, in addition to a record-breaking series of shows at Wembley Stadium. Harry Styles also recently got engaged to Zoe Kravitz. Congrats, you two. You also heard Bjork with 1993's Venus as a Boy from the debut album, and the album's actually called Debut, so it works both ways. You heard a double shot of local flavor, Mother Soki with Sliver, and She's Green's latest, Paper Thin. She's Green recently stopping by The Current for a performance, which you can view whenever you like at thecurrent.org. Rounding out the hour, Lucius with an assist from Adam Granduciel's on the way, as well as some early 2010s goodness from Sharon Van Etten. But right now, the latest from Madonna, making a little history on her own as well, having a number one album in 5 different decades. That's right, Confessions 2 topping the charts right now, and this is a cut from it. This is Madonna's latest, One Step Away on The Current.
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From Nirvana's 1989 debut album Bleach, yes, before David Grohl was in the band, that is About a Girl on The Current, a little bit after 2 on Monday, July 20th. I am Chaz Kangas, so glad to be with you, helping you transition from the weekend to the work week, but we are going to have a good time still this hour. You are going to be treated to the latest from Olivia Rodrigo, Bebe Stockwell, Mitski, Billy Strings, Girl Tones, and Swap Meet. You'll also hear throwbacks from Blur, the Beach Boys, and the Black Keys. It's alliteration, so you know it's going to be good. But right now, the latest from Beth Orton. This is Waiting on The Current.

Where were you when the Black Keys dropped El Camino in 2011? I recall attending the New York Governor's Ball Festival and their amazing performance then. It really felt like an event, and songs like that are why. The Black Keys with 2011's Lonely Boy on The Current. Before that, Olivia Rodrigo's latest, Drop Dead. You heard The Beths with Metal and Beth Orton's latest, Waiting. Coming up on The Current, you'll hear The Beach Boys, the very first single released from the classic Pet Sounds album, and it may not be the one you think it is. But right now, the latest from Baby Stockwell.

Local flavor from Night Moves, that is Daytona on The Current. Before that, Mitski, I'll Change For You. The Beach Boys, and yes, that was the first single from the 1966 masterpiece Pet Sounds, Sloop John B. And Baby Stockwell's When You Know. Coming up on The Current, some mid-90s Blur goodness, but right now, Billy String's latest, Burn the Other End on The Current.

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Well, it's a bummer. Last Thursday's current happy hour with Girl Tones had to be postponed. The good news is that it will be happening. You can catch Girl Tones August 20th at 4 p.m. at Surly Brewing. More info on that at thecurrent.org. And you may have a chance to hear the song you just heard live, Girl Tones' latest Volcano on The Current. Before that, you heard Chris Stapleton, 2023's It Takes a Woman, Blur, 1995's Country House, and Billy String's latest Burn the Other End. Rounding out the hour, Spacey Jane's on the way, but first, the latest from Swap Meet. I know on The Current.

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Tegan and Sarah's 2004 signature song, that is Walking with a Ghost, on The Current, a little bit after 3 on Monday, July 20th. I am Chaz Kangas, so glad to be with you as this week is about to begin, but we're going to get it good and ready with an incredible batch of music this hour. You are going to be hearing the latest from Metric, Mike D, yes, of the Beastie Boys. He is a solo cut. You're also going to be hearing Jesse Wells' latest, Minneapolis Funk All-Stars, MT Jones and Jesse Ware. In addition, you'll hear throwbacks from Echo and the Bunnymen, Donovan, and Charlatans UK. But right now, the latest from Alex Lambert, Shoot Me Down on The Current.

From 2005's Electrified, that's Dressy Bessie, Call It Even on The Current. Before that, Canadian indie royalty Metric's latest, Time Is a Bomb. You heard Charlton's UK with 1990's The Only One I Know, and Alex Lambert's latest, Shoot Me Down. Coming up on The Current, some mid-60s Donovan goodness, as well as a recent bit of local flavor from Sam Mia. But right now, the latest from Mike D of the Beastie Boys from his forthcoming solo debut album, Thank You, out August 28th. This is our first taste of it. Switch up on The Current.

One of the most trusted voices in modern American music, that is Jesse Wells' latest Masks Off on The Current. Before that, Donovan with the 1966 classic Season of the Witch. Only about 4 shopping months left until Halloween. Start thinking about that costume. You heard Local Flavor from Samia, Spine Oil, and Mike D's latest Switch Up. Coming up on The Current, some mid-80s Echo and the Bunnymen action, as well as a recent favorite from Sam Fender, but now the latest Local Flavor from Minneapolis Funk All-Stars. Gotta keep the funk alive. It's a message I can get behind. On The Current.

0: MT Jones' latest I Don't Understand on The Current. Before that, Echo and the Bunnymen, 1983's Never Stop. You heard Sam Fender, People Watching, and the latest from the Minneapolis Funk All-Stars, Gotta Keep the Funk Alive. Rounding out the hour, more local flavor from TikTok's favorite Twin Cities siblings, During, as well as a recent favorite from Mumford & Sons. But right now, the latest from Jesse Ware. Big hour for Jesse's. Big year for Jesse's. Good for the Jesse's. This is Jesse Ware's Automatic on The Current.
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Okay.

One of the most iconic singles from the 90s, influencing and impacting the entire decade. Millennials may know it as the song from the television commercials for the movie South Park Bigger, Longer, and Uncut in 1999. But the discerning Gen X viewer will know it from the MTV The State comedy sketch about pants. Absolute comedy classics. And what a fabulous record that is. The Breeders, 1993's Cannonball on The Current. A little bit after 4 on Monday, July 20th. I am Chaz Kangas. Thank you for getting up with me. Let's get your week started right with this hour's amazing batch of music, where you will be treated to the latest from Bleachers, Kevin Morby, Joby Riccio, Death Cab for Cutie, Licky Lee, and Megasound. You'll also hear throwbacks from Susie and the Banshees, Strawberry Alarm Clock, and Phosphorescent. But right now, the latest from Ice Age, Ember on The Current.

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We'll get you warmed up and stretched out for the highly anticipated return of the Eau Claire's Festival after an 8-year hiatus. 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

From 2013's Muchacho, that's Phosphorescent, Song for Zula on The Current. Prior to that, you heard Bleacher's latest Dirty Wedding Dress off of Everyone for 10 Minutes. You heard Lord from last summer's Virgin, that is What Was That? Would you agree that Lord is a pretty underrated or at least underclassified summer artist between Virgin last summer, between the Mood Ring?

in 2021, even going back to Royals in 2014, always makes the summer a bit warmer to have new Lorde music. And you heard Ice Age's latest, Ember. Coming up on The Current, the latest from Joby Riccio, as well as some late 60s goodness from Strawberry Alarm Clock, but right now the latest from Kevin Morby, 100,000 on The Current.

From 2024's Undefeated, that's Frank Turner, Girl from the Record Shop on The Current. Before that, Joby Riccio's latest, Love of the Song, off the Face the Feeling album. You heard Strawberry Alarm Clock, some 60s psychedelic action for you on an early Monday morning. That's Incense and Peppermints. And you heard Kevin Morby's latest, 100,000. Coming up on The Current, an early 80s gem from Susie and the Banshees, as well as one of the stronger resurgence tracks, comeback tracks, one might even say, this decade, from Robert Plant and Alison Krauss. But right now, the latest from Death Cab for Cutie, one of the standouts from I Built You a Tower that came out last month. This is Death Cab for Cutie's Stone Over Water on The Current.

Licky Lee's latest, that is Lucky Again on The Current. Before that, Robert Plant and Alison Krauss with 2021's Can't Let Go off the Raise the Roof album. You heard some early 80s era Susie and the Banshees with 1981's Halloween and Death Cab for Cutie's latest Stone Over Water. I am Chaz Kangas. I am just about out of here, but fear not, your week is about to get off to an amazing start because rounding out the hour, you'll hear some early 2010's Vampire Weekend, a recent favorite from Clover County, and the latest from not just Twin City Supergroup, but Mega Group. I'm talking Mega Sound. Following that, you have The Morning Show, you have Zach McCormick, you have Jessica Paxton, and then I will be back giving you a little extra Monday Nitro this evening at 7 p.m. But before I depart now to run a few laps around the NPR building for a few hours, this is the latest from Mega Sound. Bad Bad Hats and Party Nails have formed a Mega Group, as seen from the latest Bad Bad Hats interview that happened at The Current, which you can relive whenever you like at thecurrent.org. 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It is out August 7th. It is self-titled. 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

It's The Current. Good morning. Welcome to Monday, July 20th. I'm Jill Riley, and you are listening to the early morning edition of The Current's morning show and your morning soundtrack, including a song from Sufjan Stevens that is such a mid-aughts indie rock essential, and one that was used in the movie Little Miss Sunshine. Also, music from maybe not the most commercially successful band of all time. In fact, they weren't commercially successful at all, but certainly influential to the point that they inspired many, many bands, especially indie rock bands, to form. And also one of the upcoming performers for the Current Happy Hour series. All this and more coming up on this Monday morning. With Steve Lacy right now, the new Steve Lacy record is called Oh Yeah? Here's The Feeling, new music on The Current.

The current Michigander with Freaking Out. Michigander is playing at the current happy hour event at Utapils Brewing on Thursday, July 30th. Now, this performance is going to be special. Okay, all the current happy hour performances are special, of course, but Michigander's new record, Over Before You Know It, comes out the day after that happy hour performance. So you get to hear that new music early, and everyone is welcome, free and open to all the current happy hour series. Find the details at thecurrent.org/happyhours. Before that, yes, the highly influential band, The Velvet Underground, with What Goes On. Now, why were they so influential? Because they were so commercially successful, of course. Nope, the exact opposite. The industry wasn't ready for the Velvet Underground, but why were they so influential? Because they were innovative, because they were not afraid, because they challenged people, and because they kind of proved that, I mean, you didn't have to be like a technically proficient musician and perfect at your craft to form a band and make art. Sufjan Stevens with Chicago from the record Illinois. That song was also used in the movie Little Miss Sunshine. I'm Jill Riley. You're listening to The Current. Hey, Minnesota's own Anna Graves is going to be celebrating a new album at the Turf Club this fall on September 24th. You can keep up with upcoming shows, by the way, at thecurrent.org/giglist. And this is the new one from Anna Graves. It's called Damn in Love on The Current.

The current Jack White with God and the Broken Ribs from the new album Frozen Charlotte. I'm Jill Riley. You are listening to the current Happy Hour series. We're going to be headed to Fargo, North Dakota at Plains Art Museum with a performance from Canada's Tofu Smell. And here's what Tofu Smell sounds like. This is called Dreams I've Had. Thecurrent.org/happyhours for more.

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1: The current British singer Meek with Fabulous. Before that, well, a song that totally tore the roof off my brain case the first time I heard it, because Dr. Dre, Let Me Ride, was one of my favorite songs when it came out. I had the single, I listened to it over and over again, and then I heard Parliament, Mothership Connection, and I went, whoa, okay, that's where the sample comes from, and again, mind blown. I'm Jill Riley, you're listening to The Current. Well, Brandon Flowers of The Killers has kind of turned in that big Vegas anthemic sound for more of a Nashville sound. He's gone country and his new one, Thrasher, comes out August 21st. Here's Plans on The Current.

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Well, good morning. You're listening to The Current. I'm Jill Riley. Glad you're along on this Monday, July 20th. A heat advisory in effect from noon today until 6 o'clock this evening. That includes the metro area. Today's high in the lower 90s. Tonight, clear skies, patchy smoke in the evening. How is that air quality affecting you? My sinuses are on fire, so I apologize in advance for how I may sound this morning. Here's the good news. Not as warm tomorrow. Mostly sunny with a high in the lower 80s. So that'll be a nice change. 71 right now in St. Paul. And your morning soundtrack continues with one of the new ones from Broken Social Scene. From the new record, Remember the Humans. Here's Only the Good I Keep. It's new music on The Current.

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But I love to dress it up. I was never satisfied. Never let me go. Just drag me by my

Current, Florence and the Machine with King. Before that, Muse with one of the new songs, Night Shift Supervisor. The new Muse record is called The Wow Signal. Alabama Shakes in the mix, going back to the record Sound and Color that was Future People. Alabama Shakes, late in the summer, two nights at Surly Brewing Festival Field. All kinds of new news from Alabama Shakes as they're getting ready to release a new record. It's been a long time coming. I'm Jill Riley. You're listening to The Current on this Monday, July 20th, believe it or not. Programming on The Current is supported by the Minnesota Department of Public Safety's Drive Sober, Drive Smart campaign. Driving impaired can lead to costly fines or worse. There's extra enforcement now on Minnesota roads. Message from the Minnesota Department of Public Safety. The Watson twins. Are you familiar with the Watson twins? Maybe you connect their name with Jenny Lewis, as Jenny Lewis a number of years ago made a record with them, Jenny Lewis and the Watson twins. Well, the Watson twins are going to stop by the Parkway Theater on August 12th for a show, and you can enter for your chance to win a pair of tickets to that show and others when you check out the list of upcoming shows with giveaways. Easy way to get there, thecurrent.org/giveaways. This band is from Nashville, but they don't have much twang at all. In fact, if you're a fan of Coldplay, you might be into In Color. Here's the new song, Headlights, on The Current.

Well, I could tell you now, but you run away. Leave your house and your home, but you never stay.

The Current, that's music from Noah Kahan with Doors. Noah Kahan is bringing his sold-out tour. Yes, the entire tour is sold out. August 5th, that's the Minneapolis stop at Target Field, with a couple openers, including Gigi Perez. More information about upcoming concerts can be found at thecurrent.org/giglist. Before that, a classic from the late, great Sharon Jones, along with the Dap Kings. That was How Do I Let a Good Man Down. Minnesota's own Wild Horses in the mix with Sioux Falls, and Nashville band In Color with Headlights. It's 6:34. Good morning, I'm Jill Riley. 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Seward.coop. Programming is also supported by AARP Minnesota, working to prevent consumer fraud through education and information. If a scam can be spotted, a scam can be stopped. More information at aarp.org/mnfraud. 1994. That was a good year. A lot of great music came out that year. Well, Wyclef Jean and Rhapsody have dropped something new, and it's called 1994. Boom Bap on The Current.

The Current. I love tracing songs back to the original. So that's The Temptations with Message from a Black Man from their psychedelic soul era, showing up on a record called Puzzle People, released in fall of 1969. And it's a song that's been recorded and sampled by many. Perhaps the Nas You Can't Stop Us Now song came to mind when you were listening to that. Before that, Kacey Musgraves with Everybody Wants to Be a Cowboy featuring Billy Strings. 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Well, if you have a smart speaker, you can listen to The Current. 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It's very easy. 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For more information and instructions, go to thecurrent.org/smartspeaker. Well, the gig list, it's the concert calendar from The Current, and we'll run down the gig list coming up at 7:15 this morning. Dua Saleh from the new record Of Earth and Wires. This is I Do, I Do on The Current.

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It's

0: 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Welcome to Monday. It is 7:01. It is time to start your day with your morning soundtrack. Jill and Nil with you on The Currents Morning Show. Hey, Nil, good morning.
1: Well, hey, I haven't seen you in a while.
0: I know. It's been, and I'm not exaggerating. It's been a couple weeks.
1: It's been like 3 weeks. We've been playing Vacation Musical Chairs. Mm-hmm. So back together again. And on a perfect week, too, because the Eau Claire Festival kicks off this week.
0: Yeah, the Eau Claire Festival. After an 8-year hiatus, this weekend it is in Eau Claire, Wisconsin. It's in a different location at Carson Park, and there's a whole baseball theme around just kind of the layout of the festival being at a baseball field. But this week we're celebrating Eau Claire Week, and in fact, The Current is going to be at Eau Claire, and there's a big opening ceremony on Thursday afternoon.
1: Yeah, we're going to be broadcasting it live right here on your radio on thecurrent.org and on The Current's app. It starts 3 o'clock on Thursday, runs till 6, and then we're going to be broadcasting live, bringing you behind-the-scenes content, artist interviews, throughout the weekend. And be sure to follow The Current on social media just to see what we come up with. We are at The Current.
0: Yeah, that's the big music festival going on this weekend. We'll also run down some other shows and events going on this week with the gig list calendar at 7:15. Mm-hmm. And throughout the week, you can hear just some special Eau Claire content thrown into the mix. Like this morning, we'll highlight some of the artists playing.
1: Yeah, today at 8:30, you'll hear a set of songs from artists on the lineup. And it's an eclectic mix, you could say. So really excited about that starting at 8:30 today.
0: Your morning soundtrack continues with Phoebe Bridgers, who did a couple unique performances recently on Fallon. One of the performances, she was backed up by a band of just young rock and rollers.
1: That was so cute. I think it was all like kids under like 13 or something.
0: Yeah. But the one, so I did see that one. The one that I didn't see is when she was backed up by some, I would say, veteran musicians.
1: Oh, distinguished.
0: Distinguished.
1: Yeah, she went one way one day, and then the very next day came back and did it the other way.
0: Mm-hmm. So Phoebe Bridgers, all leading up to the release of a new record and her big tour. And this is the song we've been playing on The Current, Lost Boys, new Phoebe Bridgers on The Current.

0: 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Okay, it's Monday morning. 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All right, Jill and Nil with you on The Current's morning show. Nil, what is going on the concert calendar this week?
1: Another busy week. Starting tonight, LA's Monday Nights at Ice House. For tomorrow, Thomas Stika performing at Riverside Park in Manterville, Minnesota. Thelma in the Sleaze and Sparrowhawk performing at Zora Darling. Looking ahead to Wednesday, Lucero with Justin Wells at First Avenue. Clover's Daughter playing that lunchtime concert at Landmark Center on Thursday, and Eau Claire's opening ceremony is on Thursday as well. Going to be broadcast live here on The Current from 3 o'clock to 6 o'clock, and then the official first day of the Eau Claire's Festival kicks off on Friday. Aaron and Fred, so Aaron Dessner and Fred again, Amy Mann, Baziki, Bon Dylan, the Bon Iver,
0: Bon Iver does Dylan.
1: Yeah, there you go. Hotline TNT. So many artists on the lineup at Carson Park in Eau Claire, Wisconsin. Also on Saturday, day two of the Eau Claire's Music Festival, and Al Church performing at Animalis Barbecue on Sunday.
0: Yeah, it's funny, behind the scenes, Nil and I were just talking about the Eau Claire's Festival.
1: Mm-hmm.
0: Now, Nil, the first 3 years of the Eau Claire's Festival, we did not pronounce the S at the end.
1: This is fascinating.

Certainly. The Current will be there and we'll be bringing you the flavor of the festival later this week. So we're very excited about that. So you can find out more information about the concert calendar anytime when you go to thecurrent.org/giglist. And one of the big gigs on the list for this week, Pavement coming to town. That is Tuesday evening at the Palace Theater. So Pavement. All right, we're going to do a B-side for the gig list highlight. This came out in 1999. And then many, many years later, was a hit on Spotify, went viral, and now it's the band's most streamed song, believe it or not. Do you know what it is? If you're a deep Pavement fan, perhaps you do. This is Harness Your Hopes. It's Pavement on The Current.

0: I don't know. I think he's at work. That's Ray with Where Is My Husband from the record This Music May Contain Hope, her new record. And if you haven't checked it out, Nil, I felt your enthusiasm for that new Ray record so much that one day I was doing some gardening, doing some weeding, and I put it on.
1: Did you listen to it?
0: Yes.
1: It's like a movie.
0: And I couldn't stop weeding. I had so much energy. It was really good. I don't think it was meant to be gardening music, but I made it gardening music.
1: It really is a journey. It's called This Music May Contain Hope. There's Hans Zimmer makes that guest appearance. It's very cinematic. There's other special guest stars that I will say when she introduced this special guest star in the record, I actually went, yay! And started clapping.
0: All right. Well, if you haven't taken a dive into Ray's record, This Music May Contain Hope, we feel we're feeling the inspiration. We hope that you are inspired as well. 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Well, today's music history highlights a member of Pearl Jam is 60 today. A member of Pearl Jam that has a connection to the Minnesota music scene. And I'm talking about Pearl Jam rhythm guitarist Stone Gossard. 60 birthday candles today. Now, Stone Gossard grew up in Seattle, and he formed his first band while still in high school. Then from there, his life reads like a history of the Seattle music scene. At age 18, he was a co-founding member of the band Green River, who stand among the foundational bands of what now is known as grunge music. His next project, Mother Love Bone, again, one of those foundational bands in the development of grunge music. He then shifted his attention to Temple of the Dog, a band established by Soundgarden vocalist Chris Cornell. And it was in 1990 that Stone Gossard, together with Mother Love Bone guitarist Mike McCready and bassist Jeff Ament, founded the band Pearl Jam, rounded out by Eddie Vedder. One of the most influential and essential bands of grunge, Pearl Jam released their debut album, 10, in 1991. And from there, as they say, the rest is history. Now, Stone Gossard has a side project called Painted Shield. And that project is together with Minnesota-based singer-songwriter Mason Jennings. So how about the Stone Gossard-Minnesota connection for today's history highlight? Here's what Painted Shield sounds like. It's called Knife Fight on The Current.

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You can hear the History Highlight on the Current's morning show right around 7:30 each and every weekday morning. You want to take a deeper dive into music history? 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

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Before that, Alice Merton with No Roots. 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New music from an Australian-based artist, Eka Vandal. Eka Vandal was born in South Africa, and her heritage goes back to Sri Lanka. So generally, Rebecca, if you know any Rebeccas, perhaps they go by Becky or Becca. But Eka is more of the, I guess, Sri Lankan shortening of the name Rebecca. Eka Vandal has a new record, which I love this title. It's called Looking for People to Unfollow. Here's the new one, Cruising to Self-Soothe. Cruising to Self-Soothe. Apparently, that's a difficult one. All right, this is Eka Vandal. It's new music on The Current.

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The Current, great music lives here. Morning. It's time to start your day. It's a new

0: You're listening to The Current and welcome to Monday, July 20th. Ugh, it's already July 20th.
1: Yeah.
0: Oh, boy.
1: That happened. Well, you know what? It's already Eau Claire's week as well.
0: It is. It's coming up this weekend, but the party and festivities are going to start before the weekend.
1: Yeah, Thursday, there's going to be the opening ceremonies. And if you're not, you're like, hey, wait, I can't go to Eau Claire, Wisconsin on Thursday. Guess what? We can bring Eau Claire's to you. The Current's going to be broadcasting those opening ceremonies live from 3 to 6 on Thursday, and then broadcasting behind the scenes and artist interviews throughout the weekend for the festival and on our social media channels. We are at The Current. And coming up today at 8:30, we're going to give you a little festival preview.
0: Yeah, we'll play some of the artists as part of the Eau Claire's lineup, like Amy Mann, mm-hmm. who is performing her album Bachelor Number 2. Artists like Hot Line TNT, Gully Boys, Samia was added to the lineup just recently. And so stick around. We'll give you some of the flavor of the lineup coming up this hour. Well, today there's a heat advisory in effect, which I feel like is business as usual. A heat advisory in effect from noon today until 6 o'clock this evening. Air quality, not so great for the Twin Cities area. Tomorrow, if I could add a bright side to anything.
1: Oh, I love a bright side.
0: It won't be as warm. It won't be as hot tomorrow. Lower 80s for a high, which is going to feel like a bit, it'll feel like a change of pace.
1: There's going to be a little breeze action.
0: Oh, call me the breeze. Feeling Lynyrd Skynyrd. I was outside when I was on vacation, just doing some outside activities and I was pouring sweat and then a breeze would kick in and I was just like, Lynyrd Skynyrd, call me the breeze. Like that is my theme song of at least the month of July. So it will be a little cooler tomorrow, but expect those hot temperatures again today. Okay, continuing your morning soundtrack on The Current's Morning Show with a new song from a group with a classic sound, The Sacred Souls. This is Any Old Fool on The Current.

The current music from Lucy Dacus. Her new single is called Planting Tomatoes, and she dropped that new single earlier this year. In fact, she dropped it as a 7-inch for Record Store Day. Current's morning show, it's 8:17 on this Monday morning, and support comes from AARP Minnesota, working to prevent consumer fraud through education and information. If a scam can be spotted, a scam can be stopped. More information at aarp.org/mnfraud. Well, if you go to thecurrent.org/giveaways, you can check out the long list of shows coming up where you can enter to win passes. Well, The Current's Music on a Stick at the Minnesota State Fair Grandstand features Sierra Farrell with special guest Tanya Tucker. That's at the Minnesota State Fair Grandstand August 30th, and you can enter for your chance to win a pair of passes to that show, and that'll include 2 State Fair admission tickets. Go to thecurrent.org/giveaways. I know, we're talking Minnesota State Fair. Well, it is July 20th, after all. It'll be here before you know it. Not that I'm trying to wish the summer away. And there are plenty of events and activities and concerts and festivals to be experienced.

0: The Current, that is Jesse Wells. Jesse Wells' new album is called Masks Off. That was This and Not Some Other Way. Before that, Jenny Lewis with Cherry Baby from her Joy Y'all album. Minnesota's own Jeremy Messersmith with a record that came out, 2010? No way. The Reluctant Graveyard was 2010. That's a couple or few years ago, as my mother used to say, Violet from the Reluctant Graveyard. And this month we're celebrating Jeremy Messersmith as the local artist of the month. Jill and Nil with you on The Current's morning show, where programming is supported by Minnesota Carlson and their First Tuesday speaker series at the University of Minnesota, featuring candid conversations with some of the biggest names in business. More at z.umn.edu/First Tuesday. Well, we are deep. We're in the thick of festival season.
1: Yep.
0: The Minnesota Country Club Festival was a couple weekends ago. This past weekend was the Minnesota Yacht Club Festival. Mm-hmm. And another major festival in our region, back after an 8-year hiatus, this weekend is the Eau Claire's Festival in Eau Claire, Wisconsin. It's this weekend, but things are going to get started before the weekend even hits.
1: Yep, there's an opening ceremony on Thursday, and The Current's going to be broadcasting live, so you're going to get to hear it from 3 to 6 o'clock on Thursday. The Current's also going to be bringing you behind-the-scenes content, artist interviews. On our social media, we are at The Current, and also live broadcasts from 9 to noon on Friday and Saturday as well. So lots of fun going on for the Eau Claire's Festival in Eau Claire, Wisconsin.
0: We got it. You can go to thecurrent.org to follow along and, again, follow The Current on our social media channels. Well, one of the artists that is performing as part of the lineup, we're going to dip into and highlight some of the artists as part of this year's lineup, the return of the Eau Claire's Festival. Amy Mann is going to not only be performing, but performing one of her albums in its entirety. And it's her third studio album as a solo artist. It came out in the year 2000. Some of the songs from this record were a part of, do you remember the movie Magnolia?
1: Yes.
0: Yeah, the Paul Thomas Anderson movie that came out in 1999. In fact, Amy Mann was nominated for an Oscar for Best Original Song for Save Me. So that's kind of the time period of Amy Mann that we're talking about. And some of the songs that were used in the soundtrack, because that movie was like inspired by Amy Mann's music. Bachelor Number 2 is, I mean, for me, not a record that I know as well as some of the records that would follow from Amy Mann, but that's kind of Justin Vernon's deal. I mean, he had the Indigo Girls, one of the years of the Eau Claire's Festival. They performed a record that, I'll put it this way, wasn't as big as their hit Closer to Fine. And they were even like, wow, we're going to play this record in its entirety. I guess we have to relearn some of the songs. So Amy Mann will be going back into the catalog to perform Bachelor Number 2 in its entirety. And here's one of the songs from that record, Red Vines on The Current.

0: The Current. Okay, that's a groove. Dijon with The Dress. What we're doing here is highlighting and rolling through some of the artists that are part of the lineup for the return of the Eau Claire's Festival this weekend. So that's Dijon with The Dress. You also heard Hotline TNT with Julia's War and Amy Mann with Red Vines from Bachelor Number 2. And Amy Mann is going to be performing that record in its entirety coming up this weekend. So the Eau Claire's Festival, it's back July 24th and 25th in Eau Claire, Wisconsin at Carson Park. And The Current is going to be in and around Eau Claire, Wisconsin to bring some of the festival to you.
1: Absolutely. 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And don't forget to follow The Current on social media to get that exclusive behind-the-scenes content. We are at The Current.
0: Yeah, every time you say the opening ceremonies, I'm just like, who's going to carry the torch?
1: I don't know.
0: Who's is there going to be some sort of torch ceremony across Eau Claire, Wisconsin? It just makes me think of the Olympics. Well, the Eau Claire's Festival this weekend, and that's why we wanted to roll through and highlight some of the artists playing. You know, I look at this lineup, Aaron and Fred, so that'd be Aaron Dessner, one of the co-creators of the Eau Claire's Festival, also known for being a member of The National and producing a number of artists. So it'll be Aaron and Fred, as in producer Fred again. Mentioned Amy Mann playing Bachelor Number 2. You've got Baziki. You got Hotline TNT. You got Black Sabbath Cover Band Rehearsal. That's one we haven't talked a whole lot about, which the timing is perfect. You know, Neil, you were just reminding me earlier that it's been like roughly a year since Ozzy Osbourne passed away.
1: Yeah, just about a year. The year anniversary coming on Wednesday, and his hometown is celebrating in a big way. We will talk about that coming up in music news.
0: Yep, and then July 25th, you've got Dijon, you've got Minnesota's own Gully Boys, you got Samia recently added to the lineup, and so many more. And Neil, I know tomorrow morning on The Current's Morning Show, we're going to learn more about the writers in residence portion of the Eau Claire Festival.
1: Yeah, because at the time, there's this wonderful music festival going on. There's also a literary festival going on, a whole writers in residence program. And if you're going to see the music, you can also pop in and catch some of the writing workshops and see what they're doing with the spoken word as well as the words that are sung.
0: All right, well, we'll continue highlighting some of the lineup, some of the artists as part of this weekend's Eau Claire's Festival, including one I just mentioned. Here's Gully Boys with Bad Day on The Current.

0: The current music from Samia from her record Bloodless, and the only artist I know of that has name checked Diet Dr. Pepper in a song. And since she's the only one I can think of, clearly we can't do a coffee break of artists that have name checked the DDP because Samia is the one who did it. Bovine Excision, which we first started playing that song. I remember going, well, that is. That's quite a title. That's a way.
1: Yeah, that's a way.
0: But a beautiful song. Samia recently announced as an addition to the Eau Claire's lineup this weekend.
1: Yeah, this Eau Claire's Festival kicking off at Carson Park. The opening ceremonies on Thursday, also going to be broadcast here on The Current from 3 to 6 o'clock. And then also Friday and Saturday, The Current's going to be bringing you artist interviews, exclusive behind the scenes information on our social media. We are at The Current, and you're going to get to check in because we're also broadcasting live Friday and Saturday from 9 to noon. So big, exciting stuff happening this week at the Eau Claire's Festival.
0: Yep. 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
1: Yep. And that's a very cool thing they're doing, celebrating the written word as well as, you know, the musical word.
0: Well, the word is that we've got a coffee break coming up at 9:30, and this is a regular part of The Current's morning show, part of your morning routine, when we throw out a topic and you help us put together a set of music to address the topic of the day.
1: Yeah, and today it's all about boomboxes, because why wouldn't it be? It's International Boombox Day. And so we want to know what your boombox jams are. You can tell us at the coffee break post at thecurrent.org.
0: Yeah, is the boombox back? I was doing a little scrolling and maybe some light shopping on a couple sites. And I noticed that there was a very throwback boombox.
1: Oh,
0: was one of the products, and I don't remember what I was looking at. But I went, wait, like a boombox?
1: Did
0: and
1: it have,
0: was
1: like, a cassette?
0: Yup.
1: Okay.
0: So maybe the boombox is coming back. Yeah, those what do you call those, ear pods or whatever?
1: Mm-hmm.
0: Yep. Put those away because you're just going to be carrying a boombox on your shoulder.
1: Yeah, you don't even need them.
0: Right.
1: You're bringing the party with you.
0: Yeah, what do you want to blast on a boombox? All right, so the coffee break is coming up at 9:30. We'll dig more into that topic when Zach joins us in the 9 o'clock hour, but you can participate at thecurrent.org. 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Nil, what are you looking at for music news today?
1: All right. Well, you know, there's been lots of talk about how vinyl has been making a comeback, but Jill, CDs are making it happen too. We're going to talk about it. Yeah, we're talking about that coming up in music news. Also, July 22nd marks 1 year since the death of Ozzy Osbourne, and his hometown is going to be celebrating his memory in a big way. That's coming up in music news. We're also going to pay tribute to L7 bassist and vocalist Jennifer Finch, who passed away over the weekend at the age of 59. So we'll be paying tribute to Jennifer also coming up in music news.
0: Well, this is new music from the English electronic Afro-funk band based in London. They're called a Bibio Sound Machine. Here's Concept of Love on The Current.

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1: Time is it!
0: Good morning. It's time to start your day.

0: Good morning. You're listening to The Current's Morning Show. Welcome to Monday, July 20th. A heads up, it's going to be another hot day. A heat advisory in effect from noon until 6 o'clock this evening. Air quality could be better, so be aware of that as well due to the Canadian and northern Minnesota wildfires. So it will be hot today with a high in the lower 90s. Here's the bright side. It's going to cool down just a little bit. It won't be as hot tomorrow with a high in the lower 80s, which will be a nice change. Jill and Nil with you on The Current's Morning Show. We are going to pay tribute to the boombox coming up for the 9:30 coffee break. What songs do you want to blast out of a boombox? That is your assignment for today, and you can join in with the coffee breakers when you go to thecurrent.org. I read the news. All right, Nil, what are you looking at for music news today?
1: All right, well, it looks like CD sales have outpaced vinyl sales in the United States for the first half of the year.
0: What?
1: I know. Compact disc sales increased by 16% compared to vinyl, which grew about 2.4%. Now, this is according to Luminate's 2026 mid-year report, which also credits the growth to collection building, price accessibility, a lineup of K-pop releases, and also younger fans investing in the physical media as a way to build their collection.
0: Physical media.
1: I know. I'm here for it.
0: Very excited about that.
1: Now, overall, vinyl is still the more popular of the two formats. 16.3 million CDs were sold in the U.S. in the first half of the year versus 21.8 million vinyl albums, but the growth is there. So keep your eye on the compact disc. Well, July 22nd will mark 1 year since the death of Ozzy Osbourne, and the Prince of Darkness's hometown of Birmingham, England, is celebrating his memory by declaring Wednesday Ozzy Day. Festivities will include live music, tributes, and other activities. Now, Osbourne passed away just 17 days after he performed his final Back to the Beginning concert at Birmingham's Villa Park. So, a year already, Jill. And L7 bassist and vocalist Jennifer Finch has died. Finch passed away on Saturday after battling an aggressive form of brain cancer. Now, the news came just days after it was announced that she would not be joining L7 on their upcoming farewell tour due to her diagnosis. According to Billboard, the news was announced by a family representative over the weekend. Tributes for Finch have poured in on social media. Her L7 bandmates also announced the news on the group's social media pages, saying, quote, "She had a long, courageous fight with brain cancer and was loved by many wonderful friends, musical peers, and fans worldwide. We love you, Jennifer." Tributes have also poured in from artists like Tom Morello, Michael Stipe, Courtney Love, and more. Finch joined L7 in 1986 before pursuing other projects in 1996. The band reunited in 2014. Jennifer Finch was 59 years old.
0: Yeah, that's just sad news. Jennifer Finch, again, you mentioned, Nil, that musical peers and fans and friends paying tribute. Jennifer Finch was in, before L7, she was in a band for a short amount of time with Courtney Love, and also I think Kat Bjelland of Babes in Toyland was in that band as well. But L7, just, you know, like, I think they get grouped in with the Riot Girl movement, but really they were part of the, like, grunge explosion. They were pals with Nirvana.
1: Yep.
0: Jennifer Finch and Dave Grohl were sweethearts at one time. Mm. So they really, like, came up in the industry together.
1: I remember watching one of their music videos. It was probably Pretend We're Dead on 120 Minutes on MTV and just being like, whoa, mind blown.
0: Yeah. Donita Sparks, I wanted to be as tough as her. I don't think that I ever accomplished it. Now, Nil, the band L7, they came into the Current studio for an in-studio performance and interview in April of 2018.
1: Mm.
0: Memorable, because I think they almost shook the roof off of this building. This was not a stripped down in studio performance.
1: Not acoustic.
0: They were plugged in and they were loud and they were rocking.
1: And that session is up on The Current's YouTube page. So we are at The Current on YouTube. So that whole session is up.
0: Mm-hmm. I just took a little gander at that that session on The Current's YouTube page. And it looks like some folks have been recently visiting after the news that Jennifer Finch had passed away. And here's what I'm going to say about the band L7. I didn't do the interview. It was the Currents at the time, Mary Lucia, sat down with them, which couldn't have been a better pairing.
1: Yeah.
0: You know, I was like, oh my gosh, Danita Sparks is here. And Jennifer Finch is here, and they are so cool. And I just, I'm just like, they gotta be some of the toughest women that I've ever admired. They couldn't have been warmer, more friendly, and just, I was just blown away. And I was so excited. And Neil, I just showed you the picture a little earlier. I was going through my phone. I have way too many pictures on this phone, but some of them I gotta keep. Like when I took a photo with L7 that day when they came in the studio, we posed using, I will say, the double whammy. And I'm talking about a one-fingered wave times two. I got to get a print of this thing made. That L7 from April of 2018, when they were in the Current studio and just rocked this place. So you'll hear Jennifer Finch. She's also singing on this, but they did an in-studio version of one of their best known songs. So this was recorded at the Current. It's Pretend We're Dead. L7, rest in peace to Jennifer Finch. It's on the Current.

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0: The current Bleachers with We Should Talk, and that is on the new record, Everyone, for 10 minutes. You're listening to The Current's morning show, Jill, Nil, and Zach with you on this Monday morning. Look at us three all in the same room.
1: I know. Hey.
0: It's been a little while. But we are back, and we have our coffee beverages ready to go for today's coffee break. We're celebrating an internationally recognized day, and it makes

0: here to blast on a boombox. Get him in at the coffee break post at thecurrent.org.
1: And you know, what did boomboxes play? They played the radio.
0: They did.
1: And they played tapes. And a lot of them had the ability to dub off of the radio onto a tape format, the make your own mixtape type of setup, which was hugely essential in kind of spreading certain musical cultures.
0: It sure was. And I don't know about you guys, but that's how I pretended to be a radio DJ when I was a kid.
1: Awesome.
2: I used to play that game as well. But yeah, to me, it was not a game. It was a serious venture. And, you know, we think about the era of music piracy, of being the Napster era.
1: Sure, totally.
2: But let's not, I mean, in the 1980s and, you know, even into the 90s, when people were like diving for their record button on their boombox, like that was a thing. We're like, no, you're not supposed to do that. You're not supposed to tape the songs off the radio and then share them with people.
0: Yeah.
2: But that is such a big part of mixtape culture. And it was, again, we live in a time now where that it's not a thing that people do anymore. Why? Because you can access almost anything you want.
1: Make a playlist.
2: Exactly. You can make a playlist and it's whatever streaming service you use. You can. At that time, though, the boombox was such an important part of if you want to hear that song again. It was just, it was a time where it wasn't unusual to have mixtapes with like the first 3 seconds missing off the beginning of a song, which is kind of funny to think about. But you were talking about like bringing, it was like portable music, but you weren't sticking a pair of earbuds in your ears. You were sharing it with everybody.
0: Yeah.
2: And you were turning it up loud.
0: Real loud. And bringing the party. I mean, any street corner could turn into like an impromptu just jam session. And that's because of the boombox, which really did change the culture. People coming together to celebrate their love of music. So we're looking for your boombox jams. Get them in at the Coffee Break post at thecurrent.org.
2: Alrighty, coffee breakers, unite, come together, and let's play some jams. You know, there's one in particular I'm thinking about that it may not be something with a low-end heavy beat that you could be like bumping on a street corner, but it's one that if you want to express your love and desire for someone, maybe you could hold the boombox above your head. If you know what I mean. If you know, you know. And if you don't, you're going to find out during the coffee break today. 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

0: 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Jill, Nil, and Zach, we are your coffee break club. Yes, the Coffee Breakers unite to help us put together a set of music to address a different musical topic each and every weekday morning. 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Not too hard to do this morning with today's 9:30 coffee break.
1: Yep, it's International Boombox Day, so we are celebrating taking your song suggestions. 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
2: Yo, no, don't ever put us in your box if your box eats tapes. It's the coffee break on The Current. What's up?
1: Nice.
2: We are talking about these awesome portable radios starting in the kind of the late 1960s. You start adding tape decks in the 1970s. The power increases. These things get bigger and bigger. And then by the 80s, you have all of these iconic boomboxes. So I think probably the biggest one would be the JVC RC-M90, a.k.a. the king of boomboxes. You've seen this one on Beastie Boys albums covers and, yes, LL Cool J as well on the cover of his radio.
0: Yeah, let's celebrate the boombox. You guys, is the boombox back?
2: Yeah. I hope so.
0: Let's I think it's
1: yes.
0: back.
1: Let's say yes.
0: Okay. LL Cool J, I can't live without my radio up on my shoulder walking through the neighborhood. It's the coffee break on The Current.

0: The Current, you are listening to The Coffee Break, and an ode to the cassette, and not just the cassette, but the ability to tape songs off the radio during that particular time, and the C30, C60, C90, that would be the length of the time of the cassette.
1: I remember.
2: Very cool.
1: Okay.
0: We were spoiled in my household growing up. Well, for this reason. So at the time, I mean, back in the like 80s and then up until about the mid 90s, my mom worked for a manufacturing company that not only made adhesive tape, but the magnetic tape.
2: Yeah, totally.
0: VHS, cassette, and then, you know, like the reel-to-reel recording studio tape.
2: Totally.
0: And so the company store, my mom would come home with bags of VHS and blank cassette tapes for us. That was one of the perks of the time.
2: The new tape smell.
1: I'd take the early Jill Riley mixtape.
0: There was no limit. There was no limit to our mixtapes. And so the coffee break today, we are exploring the world of the boombox. And why? Because today is a day to celebrate.
1: It really is. It's International Boombox Day. It's a real thing.
0: Is it today?
1: You know what? I don't know the answer to that question, but the you know what, Jill?
2: Summertime, you know, you could be out there breaking on a street corner, you know?
0: Was it like invention? I'm going to guess like the day it was invented.
1: The first boombox was created in the Netherlands. This is according to Bose, okay? It was created in the Netherlands in the late 60s, but it didn't take off in the United States until Japanese manufacturers like started mass producing them and shipping them overseas. And so that happened about a decade later, and that's why it hit so hard in the United States in like the late 70s into the 80s. So the particular day, Jill, I'll have to research that for you, but we are celebrating.
0: I'm going to guess it's the invention. I don't know. That's what my instinct wants to go with.
1: Yeah. It could be.
0: The Clash. This is Radio Clash. LL Cool J. I can't live without my radio. And what is the angle today? Well, what songs do you want to blast from that boombox? And you guys, the boombox is so back. I mean, I think it is. I get the feeling that it is. And you're coming up with great suggestions at thecurrent.org. And Zach, whether it's, do you remember those like portable boomboxes? Like, then it had a shoulder strap.
2: Yeah.
0: And they came in various, like pinks and oranges and pastels. And I had a couple friends who had them. You could, like, carry, it was so small, you could, like, carry it on your shoulder, like a little purse. But then there were some that you couldn't carry on your shoulder. You had to carry on your shoulder. And then there were some that, again, were the very accessible models that, and my older sister had this great boombox that she could have held above her head because it was very similar to the one that John Cusack once held in his hands.
2: Yeah, portability is such a big deal with these. We're talking big, heavy D batteries in a lot of them, mm-hmm. right? So some of them, the classic, you know, the do the right thing one, that would be breaking your back at something like 30 pounds. But then the one for John Cusack, specifically the Sharp GF7600, kind of chosen for its lightness so that John could hold it above his head in the film. You know, relatively slim, you know, 12 pounds or so. So still pretty hefty compared to your Bluetooth speaker.
0: What was the weight difference between full batteries and the batteries out?
2: Yeah.
0: That was the thing. It was
2: at
0: like
2: least 2 or 3 pounds, right?
0: Oh my
2: probably.
0: Gosh. Like, where are we going to find 12. 8D batteries or 12 or 30 or however the many the heck you needed? So yes, an iconic moment from an 80s movie featuring the boombox. And if you gotta, you know, express your love to communicate a particular message to a romantic interest, perhaps it's just holding the boombox above your head.
1: Yeah, a Bluetooth speaker doesn't quite have the same effect.
0: No, and any other song but this one doesn't have the same effect either.

0: The Current. You know how you can really up your cool game if you can carry a boombox on your shoulder while wearing roller skates? Then you got all the street cred that you need. You got all the cred to bring the party. De La Soul, a roller skating jam called Saturday. And before that, you heard Peter Gabriel, In Your Eyes. So two very different songs, but all part of the same world of today's 9:30 coffee break.
1: Yep, it's International Boombox Day, celebrating the humble boombox that changed music culture by making it portable. Been taking your song suggestions, all songs you would like to blast on a boombox. Wonderful suggestions coming in at the coffee break post at thecurrent.org.
0: 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Zach, what do you have coming up today?
2: This is kind of appropriate for our coffee break today. We got some hip-hop sounds for your song of the day today. Eric the Architect, one of the members of the kind of New York City underground rap group Flatbush Zombies. Cool. He's got a solo record out, and we're going to play that for the song of the day.
0: All right, very good. All right, Jill, Nil, and Zach with you this morning on The Current's Morning Show. What do you think? Should we do it again tomorrow?
1: Yeah, let's
2: do it.
1: I'd
2: love to.
0: I do. This coffee break thing is going to catch on, you guys.
2: Hey.
0: I have a good feeling.
2: One of these days.
0: Whether you were listening through a Bluetooth speaker or your car radio or you're blasting us out of a boombox this morning. Celebrating the boombox, and Zach, you had given us some fun facts about the boombox that John Cusack was holding in the movie. In the movie, Say Anything. I was like, great. Now I can't remember the name of the movie. Didn't believe me, I could recite that movie for you. Don't want that, though, because it's time to go. So from In Your Eyes to another model of boombox.
2: Yeah, and compared to the relatively svelte one that John Cusack was lifting in Do the Right Thing, the Tektronix J1 Super Jumbo is like a 35-pound shoulder crusher. It's got like a 12-band EQ on it. It's got a clock, digital lights, a karaoke machine, the whole thing. Super tricked out for Mars Blackmon.
0: Now, you need to wear one of those back support braces just to hold that thing. All right, well, here's Public Enemy, Fight the Power, celebrating the boombox on The Current's Morning Show.

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Jimmy Caster Bunch on The Current. It's just begun. When I think of boomboxes, I think of breakdancing, kind of the original sort of soundtrack for like a, you know, curbside breakdancing sesh. You know, you put out the cardboard, you got breakers, b-boys, b-girls spinning, doing headstands, and then jams like that one playing in the background. An all-time breakdancing jam, It's Just Begun. Oh man, I wish I had some disposable income to spend on vintage radio equipment because I have the Jones. I'm sure a lot of you do too after that coffee break to pick up one of these awesome vintage boom boxes. Such a cool piece of equipment. Like Neil was saying during the coffee break, a Bluetooth speaker just doesn't have the same, you know, heft and presence out in the block. And, you know, I need to support the D battery industry just as much as everybody else does, right? So anyways, thank you for all of your great suggestions for today's coffee break. You can find our full list of boombox tunes for International Boombox Day on the Coffee Break post at thecurrent.org. Zach McCormick here with you this hour. A chance to hear something new from Bridget Calls Me Baby, a new track from their Irreversible album. Brand new stuff on the way as well from the Jayhawks, who have a new record called Sanctuary Park, kind of dedicated to Gary Lewis's adopted home of Canada. Brand new stuff from Interpol, Muse, Vince Staples, and Metric also in this hour. Plus some classic sounds. We'll do a little Traffic, some Susie and the Banshees, and then your song of the day coming up just after 11 o'clock. Again, that one, a little bit of a hip-hop tune, so it'll kind of carry over from today's Boombox Day theme. Let's start things off here with music from Sylvan Esso, the new record Hot Slob, kind of a new single released for the first time, going independent on their Psychic Hotline label. And this one also kind of a first for Sylvan Esso in the fact that they're prominently featuring the electric guitar rather than synthesizers. Guitar on this played by Jen Wozner, Y Oak, and Flock of Dimes. It's Hot Slob, it's Sylvan Esso, it's on The Current.

Vince Staples on the current from his new album, Crybaby. You know, we started the set off with Sylvan Esso trying out guitars. Vince Staples kind of doing the same thing on that new Crybaby record, interpolating some rock music sounds into his awesome mix of West Coast hip-hop. Before that, Wolf Alice from their latest The Clearing. That was Bloom Baby Bloom and Traffic, 1967 Paper Sun in there as well. Brand new one from Interpol in just a second. 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Heads up, you can win some tickets at thecurrent.org, too. Big Thief coming back to town for a big show at Surly Brewing Festival Field. The Current proud to present this one on August 15th. Enter for a chance to win a pair of tickets to this show and a bunch of others at thecurrent.org/giveaways. Foundational, kind of part of the New York City post-punk revival in their early years, back with a new record called This Mirror Weighs a Ton. Interpol, See Out Loud on the current.

It's Muse on the Current, Be With You. The new record is called The Wow Signal. Before that, you heard Samia with Mad At Me featuring fellow local Papa Embe. And Susie and the Banshees, Peekaboo, 1988's Peep Show, getting us started Interpol with some post-punk sounds of their own. The new record on the way is called This Mirror Weighs a Ton. That was See Out Loud. Brand new Jayhawks up in just a second. 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The Jayhawks, the new record is called Sanctuary Park, and they are going to be releasing this on August 28th. Gary Lurris, his new wife is a Canadian citizen, so he's been living up in Canada for the past several years. Kind of got a dual citizenship, dual residency thing going on in the Toronto area. This new record, named after a lovely park in the sort of exurbs of Toronto, in an area called Dundas Sanctuary Park. So the new record's got a little bit of a Canadian theme to it. It's coming out August 28th, and they'll be back in town playing stateside in the Twin Cities in November. This one's called Keeping Our Heads Above Water. It's brand new Jayhawks on the current. Oh.

Block Party on the Current, I Still Remember, A Weekend in the City, 2007. Before that, you heard Metric, Time is a Bomb, from their new record, Romanticize the Dive, First Aid Kit, My Silver Lining, and the Jayhawks, the new record on the way, August 28th, Sanctuary Park, Keeping Our Heads Above Water. In a few minutes, we will have your song of the day from a hip-hop artist from New York City, former member of the Flatbush Zombies Trio. 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And the gig list at thecurrent.org, a wonderful resource for live music fans looking to check out some live music around the Twin Cities this evening. Maybe you're not quite ready for your live music weekend to be done after checking out some Yacht Club this weekend. 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Bridget Calls Me Baby released a new album called Irreversible earlier this year, and currently just about to head out on a tour of the UK, which is pretty cool. We'll get him back in the Midwest for a show at First Avenue on November 7th. This is I Can Take the Sun Out of the Sky. It's Bridget Calls Me Baby on The Current.

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From the Damn record from 2017, Kendrick Lamar on The Current with Feel. Before that, we heard one from Bridget Calls Me Baby called I Can Take the Sun Out of the Sky from their latest Irreversible. Zach McCormick here with you. Thank you for making The Current part of your Monday. I hope you're recovering well if you had some fun like I did at the Minnesota Yacht Club Festival over the weekend. Got a sunburn to prove it. This hour on The Current, you'll have a chance to hear new jams from Weezer, the new record, The Gold Album, on the way in August. This one featuring a fun duet with sort of a up-and-coming indie rocker, or at least a younger name in the world of indie rock. We'll check out something new from Billy Strings as well, sort of a tougher theme on his new album. We'll get into new music from Harry Styles, new stuff from Sam Fender, Mason Jennings, Jack White, and more. It's all happening this hour on The Current, along with classic jams from Sloan, Sunvolt, Prince, and more. Let's get started this hour with your Song of the Day, which you can stream and download at thecurrent.org as part of that awesome feature. This one coming from Eric the Architect, who is sort of the RZA of Flatbush Zombies, a really cool underground hip-hop group from Brooklyn, formed in 2010, definitely sort of a group that carried over the East Coast traditions of groups like Wu-Tang Clan, with mixing in, I don't know, you might call it an indie aesthetic to their sound as well. Eric the Architect, since Flatbush Zombies, has become a little less active over the years, has also worked as a producer for other folks, including New York rappers like Joey Badass, and also kind of done some musical collaborations that extend beyond the world of hip-hop as well. This new single from him called No Doubt I'm In Love, definitely digging into sort of a 70s funk and disco sound. Perfect summertime jam. It's called No Doubt I'm In Love. New music from Eric the Architect. It's your Song of the Day on The Current. 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

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Thank you.

Jack White putting the emphasis on the blues rock roots on these last couple of records. Frozen Charlotte, his No Name from a couple years ago. That's the new one. Frozen Charlotte just came out earlier this month in July. Busting out the slide for that one. Dollar Bill, proving he's still got the guitar chops to hang with the best of them. Funkier than a mosquito's tweeter from Nina Simone. Got bit by plenty of those down in Harriet Island this weekend. Dopamine, Robin getting us started. No Doubt I'm in Love from Eric the Architect, member of Flatbush Zombies, also producing his own solo music and rapping on that one as well. New song called No Doubt I'm in Love. That's your song of the day. Stream it and download it at thecurrent.org, and we'll bring you a new one to check out tomorrow. We get support on The Current from the University of Minnesota, using artificial intelligence to detect cancer early. Search Minnesota's healthcare leader. Billy Strang's on the way. A new album called So Much for Goodbyes. Dealing with some tough stuff on this record. Comes out at the end of August, kind of processing the loss of his mother in the way that he always has, by trying to kind of use music as a bit of a sonic respite. This one's called Burn the Other End. It's new Billy Strings on The Current.

Throwback sounds from Remy Wolf on the Currents, Cinderella from her Big Ideas record a couple years ago, Harry Styles' Kiss All the Time, Disco Occasionally, thinking back to a similar era, Ready, Steady, Go, you heard Sunvolt, Afterglow, 61, invoking the numerals of the famous highway, and Billy Strings' Burn the Other End, his new record, So Much for Goodbyes. 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Heads up that you can win some tickets to see the Watson Twins when they stop by the Parkway Theater on August 12th at thecurrent.org/giveaways, along with a bunch of other great shows available for your chance to win there as well. Weezer rolling through town for the Gathering Tour with the Shins and Silver Sun Pickups, and going to be trotting out a new album just before that on August 21st, the Gold Album dropping. Songs like this one, We Might As Well Be Strangers, featuring Carly Hartzman of the band Wednesday, doing a guest verse. It's on the Current.

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Rein Me In, Olivia Dean and Sam Fender together on that tune, which is nearing the all-time longest non-consecutive chart streak in the UK singles chart. It has just one more week to beat out the all-time leader, which is one of those songs that must have never made the stretch. Frankie Lane's, I Believe, 18 non-consecutive weeks. Oh, wait, no, that was back in 1953, just a little bit before my time. So definitely a chance to shatter some historic records here for those two together. They managed to even hold off Wonderwall, which was, of course, reemerging on the British charts after it became sort of an unofficial anthem for the British team during the World Cup, wrapped up over the weekend. Congrats to Spain. Prince before that, Raspberry Beret, getting started there. 1-2 punch of Weezer from their new record, The Gold Album, We Might As Well Be Strangers, and Money City Maniacs, that one from Sloan from 1998. Guitarist Patrick Pentland's birthday is today, so I figured it'd be fun to play one of the songs that he wrote for the band, like that one. And if you like learning about artist birthdays and album anniversaries, check out Today in Music History every day at thecurrent.org. 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St. Paul knows how to celebrate. 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And the gig list at thecurrent.org, a great place to go to find out about cool shows happening on any given night. And if you're, you know, looking to fill out your concert calendar for the weekend, look ahead to future gig list posts on your early weekdays like today and plan out your concert calendar for the rest of the month to come. Just a couple of minutes here, I'll be highlighting a show that's happening on Friday, a cool benefit, the gig list just after 1 o'clock. Mason Jennings on the way here with some local sounds. Dark Wings is the name of his new record, featuring kind of a live band format, recorded a little bit more loose and easy, hanging out together in the studio. Sounds invigorated on songs like this one, Say Goodbye to the Ground.

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Music from McGee on The Current. Are You Looking Up? His big breakout, two-star in The Dream Police from a couple years ago. Before that, you heard Matty Diaz with Fatal Optimist and Mason Jennings, Local Sounds on The Current from his new record, Dark Wings, Say Goodbye to the Ground. Zach McCormick here with you. Thanks for making The Current part of your Monday. On the way this hour, a brand new track from Madonna, who has now had number one albums in every decade that she's been active, the 1980s on, except for the 90s, where she had a number two album. Close enough, you got an awesome new tune from Semisonic, who just rocked the big stage at Yacht Club yesterday. We'll check out something new as well from Olivia Rodrigo and Boy Golden. Classic sounds from Supergrass and more on the way this hour. It's all happening on The Current. Let's start with a band of Yinzers from Pittsburgh, Pennsylvania. The new record is called Bitknot, from the kind of quirky, weirdo indie rockers Feeble Little Horse, who are mixing in a little bit of like electronic, dare I say even hip-hop production sounds on this record to their kind of normal mixture of like indie, shoegaze, bedroom pop type sounds, because of various members of this band doing some side projects where they're doing more kind of electronic production. This one's called Rewind. It's new stuff from Feeble Little Horse on The Current.

Music from Modest Mouse on The Current, the new record dropped this summer, and Eraser and Maze. That was Picking Dragon's Pockets. They're rolling to town for a big show at Palace Theater on August 13th with Caliphone in support. Before that, we heard from Supergrass. Their self-titled album came out in 1999. Just a really fun record from these guys following up a fantastic debut when they broke out in the mid-1990s. That one still carrying over that kind of like Britpop, very Kinksy sort of influenced magic on that one. Dijon, before that, we started the hour off with his pal McGee. That was Yamaha from Dijon's record Baby, and Feeble Little Horse getting us started with Rewind. Hey, Dijon's going to be part of the festivities this weekend at the Eau Claire's Music and Arts Festival, and the Current's going to be live broadcasting from Eau Claire's. We're going to be broadcasting to you Thursday afternoon with a little preview show from 3 to 6, and in the mornings, Friday and Saturday, before the festival gets started. We hope you tune into the Current. You can find out more at thecurrent.org. In just a second, a new track from Boy Golden. 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We also get support from Treasure Island, presenting Joe Bonamassa to the Treasure Island Amphitheater with Government Mule, performing songs like Blues Deluxe and Banks of the Deep End on Saturday, August 15th. Tickets and information at ticasino.com. Heads up that you can win some Alabama Shakes tickets at thecurrent.org/giveaways. The Current proud to present the Alabama Shakes shows, two of them coming up at the end of August on the 28th and 29th. You can win tickets to the first of the two on the 28th at the second of the two on the 29th at thecurrent.org/giveaways. Boy Golden, an artist from the Winnipeg, Canada, Americana country scene, recently in town for the Minnesota Country Club Festival. This one, Best of Our Possible Lives, his new record, it's Suffer on The Current.

Music from Australia on The Current from the Bel Air Lip Balms. That was called Hey You from that emerging band. We heard Olivia Rodrigo before that. Her new record this summer is called You Seem Pretty Sad for a Girl So in Love. That one, The Cure, sort of a tribute to one of her favorite bands, The Cure. She's been working with frontman Robert Smith a little bit. I think they've even got a collaboration in the works. Courtney Barnett throwing it back to 2015 with Dead Fox, and we heard Boy Golden getting us started with Suffer. In just a second, a brand new track from Semisonic. We're just playing the Yacht Club Festival yesterday. We get support from Walker Art Center, known for the spoon and cherry sculpture and for presenting contemporary art across galleries, cinema, and stage, featuring a range of perspectives. Learn more at walkerart.org. So I got a chance to see Semisonic yesterday at the Minnesota Yacht Club Festival. Maybe you did too if you were out there in the sunshine. Dan Wilson and co. sounding awesome. And we had them in for a couple of interviews last week on The Current, kind of previewing their shows, both at the Thursday night kickoff for the Yacht Club as well as on Sunday. John Munson chatting with The Current's morning show and Dan Wilson chatting with Gannon. Both of those you can find at thecurrent.org. Now, they both kind of shared different thoughts about this brand new track and sort of its message of perseverance in the face of intense setbacks or long odds. It's called Don't Give Up Yet. It's new music from Semisonic, and it's on The Current.

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0: The Queen of Soul with a little Latin flavor there. 1971's Spanish Harlem. You could call that one the congrats to Spain on their World Cup win. Before that, Mount Joy and Gigi Perez collaboration from Mount Joy's Hope We Have Fun record. That was in the middle. Cowboy Junkies covering the Velvet Underground with Sweet Jane and Semisonic, a brand new song called Don't Give Up Yet. They were playing that one. A bunch of other great tunes at the Minnesota Yacht Club Festival. And you can find some photos of that wonderful festival at the current.org right now. 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Tune in Duluth. Maybe you're headed down to Rochester or out to Austin, New Ulm, Ely. 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Music on the way now from Madonna, Confessions 2, sort of a sequel to an album she put out in the early 2000s, Dance Floor Confessions, or Confessions on a Dance Floor, rather, is the name of it. And this new record went number one on the albums chart, which means that Madonna has had a number one album in every decade that she's been active, except for the 1990s, when she had a couple of number two albums and a number three. So pretty dang close to a streak there. This is called One Step Away. It's new Madonna on The Current.
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0: Franz Ferdinand, Ulysses on the current. Before that, Backlines by Stars, currently on tour, opening up for Metric, one step away from Madonna got us started. Ulysses, Franz Ferdinand, I got a chance to see the new Odyssey movie over the weekend. A lot of fun at the cinema, I gotta say, and I was thinking just a little bit about Alex Kapranos. He is, like myself, a person with some Greek ancestry, and so, I wonder if when he manages to catch the Odyssey, if it'll kind of hit a little extra hard, that one, Ulysses, sort of him transposing the Odyssey story onto a sort of a story of perhaps imbibed nightlife in Scotland, where he's from originally. And Alex Kapranos, fellow Greek ancestry guy, also in town this weekend, Michael Angelakos of Passion Pit, playing on Sunday at the Yacht Club Festival as well. Shout out to all of my Greek people out there. Zach McCormick here on The Current. This hour, you have a chance to hear new music. We're going to play a new track from the Rolling Stones, back with their new album, Foreign Tongues. These guys in their 80s and still cranking out awesome new tunes. We'll hear something new from Michael Stipe as well, who made a theme song for a new TV show called Rooster. We'll check something out from Swap Meet from Australia, new music from Ray from the UK, MT Jones, Mike D of the Beastie Boys, and more. It's all on the way this hour. But first, let's run down your Monday night concert calendar and look ahead to the rest of the week on the gig list.
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0: So tonight you have a chance to see a couple of great shows happening around the Twin Cities. Sleeping Dogs Lie is the playing back at the newly reopened Pillar 4. Great to have them back. Wonderful bounce back after having to close last week. Sleeping Dogs Lie with Savage Moods and Black Market Mothership at 5:30 p.m. Devil Dodger, the early show at the White Squirrel Bar at 6 o'clock. The late show at the Squirrel is When We Meet with Letters and Nice and Blue. Kevion Kramer with Jackson Marshall, 7:30 p.m. at the 7th Street Entry, L.A. Buckner's Monday nights at 8 p.m. at Ice House, and the usual 8 o'clock residency from Roe Family Singers at the 331 Club at 8 p.m. as well. I'm looking ahead to a show later this week on Friday, to be exact, The Birthday Suits, a awesome local band featuring former members of Sweet Jap, awesome Japanese ancestry band here, Matthew Kazama and Hideo Takahashi, two local punk rockers born in Japan. Matthew Kazama, if you recognize that last name, he is the owner and chef at a really cool ramen restaurant called Ramen Kazama here in the Twin Cities as well. So The Birthday Suits sort of reuniting as a benefit show for a band of friends from Japan called P-Lander Z that were involved in just a horrible automotive accident. Nothing, you know, relating to their fault. Just one of those freak things that can happen to a band that tours a lot on the road. So this particular show that The Birthday Suits are reuniting for on Friday at the Turf, kind of a benefit show, benefiting P-Lander Z, helping them out with their recovery, also on the bill, panel, and me, that one's is this Friday at 7 o'clock. So let's play some Birthday Suits here from the Cherry Blue record from back the same year that The Current got started, 2005. It's High School Luggage, and it's on The Current.

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0: I think songs can come in all sorts of ways and carry various messages too. 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

It's International Boombox Day. That was the theme for today's coffee break in the Currents Morning Show. That one would have fit in real nicely on that theme. The Breaks, part one from Curtis Blow. I love his hip-hop-isms in that one from the year 1980, so a very foundational era for the hip-hop movement. Mike D before that, Switch Up. They also featured some boomboxes prominently in their album covers and the like. The Beastie Boys did. Mike D's new solo album is called Thank You. That was Switch Up. Soccer Mommy, Feel It All the Time, following up Birthday Suits, playing the Turf Club on Friday, a benefit show for the Japanese band P-Lander Z that was very seriously injured on tour. And you can find out more about that on the gig list at thecurrent.org, clicking over to Friday's page, checking out more information about that show from the Birthday Suits. That one from their album Cherry Blue was called High School Luggage. We'll check out some sounds from Australia in just a second from Swap Meet. We get support on the Current from Westopolis and Warrior Wrestling, presenting Street Rumble in the West End, July 31st, featuring AEW's Brian Cage with food trucks, kids' activities, wrestler meet and greets, and more. All ages, more information at westopolis.org. Swap Meet, a band from the Adelaide, Australia area.

She'll be alright. No riding shining armored knight. She will save herself this time. And in fact, tonight, she did confirm. The cold never lasts, my darling. It just teaches the heart how

some music from Ray on the Current, getting an assist with some big strings from Hans Zimmer on that one. Click Clack Symphony from Ray's latest This Music May Contain Hope. Them covering Bob Dylan, It's All Over Now, Baby Blue from a young Van Morrison there singing the vocals on that one. Portugal the Man, Tanana, and getting us started, that was Swap Meet with I Know. In just a second, a brand new track from the Rolling Stones. 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You can win some tickets at thecurrent.org to see the Wallflowers celebrating the 30th anniversary of Bringing Down the Horse Big Show in Bayfield at Big Top Chautauqua September 5th. Head over to thecurrent.org/giveaways for your chance to win. The Stones work with a producer by the name of Andrew Watt on this new record, which is called Foreign Tongues, just came out earlier this month in July. He's become something of a go-to producer for sort of aging rockers. He's worked with everybody from Eddie Vedder to Iggy Pop, helped out with the Ozzy Osbourne, too, actually, back when he was still with us. Andrew Watt produced a new track with Michael Stipe as well that we'll hear in just a couple of minutes. This one from the Rolling Stones, it's In the Stars on the Current.

0: Start your day with The Current, weekday mornings from 5 to 10. It's morning radio for music lovers. When you think of a music festival, bouncing from stage to stage to catch your favorite bands, or lounging on a blanket while taking in a live set might come to mind. But what about a writer's workshop? Tuesday at 8:30, find out why celebrating the written word is just as important as experiencing the music at the Eau Claire's Festival. 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

Nico Case on the Current from her latest Neon Gray, Midnight Green, Rusty Mountain. MT Jones before that with I Don't Understand. You heard some soulful sounds from Sharon Jones, I Learned the Hard Way, and a brand new track from the Rolling Stones, In the Stars. 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The list of shows is updated every Wednesday, and the only way to enter is to enter online at thecurrent.org. So head over there, see what list of shows are available, and try to win some tickets. We get also on the Current, we're letting you know that the gig list is a wonderful resource for live music fans. 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You can also look ahead to future posts for future days, plan out your weekend concert calendar, and the gig list at thecurrent.org. Michael Stipe and Andrew Watt, who just produced that new Rolling Stones track, teamed up for this one called I Played the Fool. It's the theme song for the new TV show Rooster, kind of a campus comedy drama with Steve Carell in the lead role. This one's called I Played the Fool from the REM frontman. It's on the Current.

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The Current, great music, lives here.

From their 2022 self-titled release, Muna with Anything But Me just announced they are coming back to the Twin Cities, headlining the Palace Theater October 11th. We heard Snail Mail with Dead End, and Michael Stipe, the REM frontman, joined by Andrew Wyatt. That was I Played the Fool, a new music from Michael Stipe. Also, the song is the theme of the new HBO series, A Rooster, starring Jim Carrey. Well, Jessica with you. Hope you had a great weekend. Happy Monday. Hope your week is off to a great start. Thanks for tuning in. Let's hang out. Let's do it. Still to come this hour, we're going to hear something from a band that just performed over the weekend at the Minnesota Yacht Club Festival. I've got something from an artist who performed at the Minnesota Country Club Festival. Also got some new music on the way, some local sounds. And right now, something from Kevin Morby's new album, Little Wide Open. Kind of like a sonic love letter to the Midwest, telling some beautiful musical stories about the heartland. This is Kevin Morby with 100,000.

That is new music from The Strokes, Going Shopping, from their Reality Awaits release. The band headlining yesterday, wrapping up another fantastic Minnesota Yacht Club Festival here in St. Paul. Matthew Sweet before that from Girlfriend. That was I've Been Waiting. Gene Dawson with Rockabye Baby, and new music from Kevin Morby from his beautiful new album, Little Wide Open, a tribute songs.

event comes back to the Minnesota State Fair Grandstand this year, August 30th. This year, featuring Sierra Farrell with special guest Tanya Tucker. You have a chance to enter to win a pair of tickets to the show, including two State Fair admission passes, when you head over to thecurrent.org/giveaways. New music right now from Georgia-bred artist Brother Wallace from his debut album Electric Love, out now. This is Brother Wallace with You're the Man.

Ethel Kane, that is Nettles from the album Willoughby Tucker, I'll Always Love You, a continuation of the Southern Gothic narrative that the artist has created in her body of musical work. Jesse Wells, before that, Won't You Come Out Tonight, a great new track from the album Masks Off. Jesse Wells, one of the artists who inaugurated Minnesota's Country Club Music Festival, happened July 10th and 11th, a successful event celebrating country folk Americana. Me guesses that we will certainly have the second annual Country Club Music Festival next year. We also heard from the Black Keys with Gotta Get Away. They put in a fantastic performance this past weekend as part of Minnesota's Yacht Club Music Festival. And new music at the top of the set, that was Brother Wallace from the debut album Electric Love, bringing his soulful sounds to the Current's airwaves. That was You're the Man here on The Current. 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A musician and producer that goes by the moniker Ideas by Ab. 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It's new local music on The Current.

Rev it up and go. Simon and Garfunkel right there. Baby Driver from Bridge over Troubled Water. A bit of a departure sonically. Fun track. That album and song released in 1970. Licky Lee before that from her latest album, The After Party. Swedish artist with the song Lucky Again. We heard Radio on the radio. Or your app, however you might be listening. That was Elvis Costello and the Attractions. And at the top of the set, shining a spotlight on the local music scene. An artist born and raised in Minnesota describing their sound as a sonic dialogue between the organic and the industrial. That was Ideas by Ab with Fin Thread. 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In addition to national tours, we highlight the local music scene as well. And in fact, speaking of local music, Diane hosts the local show each and every Sunday from 7 to 9, 2 hours of nothing but Minnesota music, new music, legendary music, emerging artists. And, you know, we always like to say, okay, it's a Minnesota band or a Minnesota musician, but the common denominator, aside from the locality, is it's just dang good music that you need to hear. And the silver lining, the sprinkles on that ice cream sundae is the fact that it's local music as well. I'm going to be hanging out with you until 7. How's that for some sprinkles on your hot fudge sundae? Right now, new music from Wyclef Jean, who's got a great new track, but with a throwback vibe. This track also features Rhapsody. It's 1994. Boom Bap on the

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From local to legendary, indie to influential, and new to nostalgic, connecting our community one song at a time.

the tastiest combo since peanut butter and jelly, chips and salsa. No, no, even better, Robert Plant and Alison Krauss. That is Killing the Blues from their Raising Sand release. Genius pairing. Robert Plant, known for his solo work and, of course, Led Zeppelin. Alison Krauss, known for her work with Union Station and solo work, but together, just such a beautiful collaboration. We also heard from the band Girls, that was Honey Bunny, and new music from Wyclef Jean, from the new album Clef Notes, Quantum Leap, Volume 1, throwback track featuring Rhapsody, that was 1994, Boom Bap, here on The Current. Jessica with you. I got the throwback, I got the new stuff, I got all the good stuff this afternoon. In just a bit, I'm going to give you the details on how you have an opportunity to enter to win a pair of tickets to celebrate the 30th anniversary of the Wallflowers album, Bringing Down the Horse. We've also got new music on the way from El Helado Tropical. That is new. Also, right now, let's just spin a new track from Leon Bridges. He's got a new album called Happiness Anytime. I think something we could all use 24/7. This is Leon Bridges with Light the Way.

Holly Humberstone, Beauty Pageant, the name of the song. Just such a beautiful and powerful song at the same time. There's something about the power of the delicate nature of her music that is just absolutely incredible. Holly Humberstone, a relatively young

Report. From Fairview, for more than 100 years, Fairview has been caring for families, advancing health, and serving 1.2 million Minnesotans with compassion and excellence. 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Well, as promised, new music from Helado Tropical, the musical project of Helado Negro and Reina Tropical. This new track is from a self-titled release recorded a while back, but now being released, an incredible collaboration from two very talented artists. This is Tocando. It's new music on The Current.

New music from Alabama Shakes, I Feel Hope A-Coming. That is a track found on the forthcoming new album, I Must Be Dreaming. Alabama Shakes recently announcing their first new album in over a decade. They also recently announced two dates in August presented by The Current, coming to Surly Festival Field August 28th and 29th. Wilson Pickett in the set with In the Midnight Hour. We heard Mitski with Should Have Been Me, and at the top of the set, no, that was not Helado Tropical. That was Baby Rose with new music. Might help if I had my readers on. Baby Rose has now announced the title of her new album, Yearnalism. You know, I love these artists making up new vocabulary. Yearnalism. Baby Rose with her signature vocal stylings, that was better. Fantastic new music here on The Current. And before too long, yes, we will hear something new from Helado Tropical. 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The Wallflowers are coming to Big Top Chautauqua in Bayfield, Wisconsin, September 5th, celebrating the 30th anniversary of Bringing Down the Horse. You want to go? Well, you have a chance to enter to win a pair of tickets to the show and others when you head over to thecurrent.org/giveaways. Now, from the debut new collaboration from Avant Pop producer and vocalist Helado Negro and Fabi Reina of LA-based Latin electronica act Reina Tropical, calling themselves Helado Tropical. This is just a beautiful new fusion of Helado's Ecuadorian heritage, Reina's Mexican heritage. It's a mix of house and jazz and pop, all infused with a eclectic Latin focus. From the new self-titled release, here they are together with Tocando.

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Preview the festival Thursday afternoon from 3 to 6 with music including a performance from hometown singer-songwriter Humbird. 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The Current is your sonic guide to Eau Claire's, where music, art, and nature converge in Eau Claire, Wisconsin this weekend. 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

Any Old Fool, that is The Sacred Souls here on The Current. We heard Conceited from Lola Young. Rio, the title track from Duran Duran's sophomore album released in 1982. And I figured we needed some Rio vibes on the heels of Tocando from Helado Tropical, which is the title of the new release from the duo who share the same last names, avant-pop producer and vocalist Helado Negro and Fabi Reina of LA-based Latin electronica act Reina Tropical, together calling themselves Helado Tropical. They are two longtime friends, longtime musical collaborators, each kind of partnering on each other's solo albums over the years, but now finally releasing a project together. It kind of has that like summertime vibes, that warm, sun-kissed, relaxed feeling. Great new track. It's a 9-track new gorgeous release, and I feel like it's kind of like the banger for this time of year. Speaking of bangers, Jessica with you here on The Current. 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I've got a fun new track from British artist Meek. She is anything but meek. She is a powerhouse. This is fabulous.

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Tune Yards, that is Gangsta. Who's feeling like a gangsta on this Monday afternoon? I just like saying gangsta. Genesis Owusu before that was Stampede. That is a track from the album Red Star Woo and the Worldwide Scourge. And new music from Meek, who is anything but. She is most certainly fabulous. That is the title of the new song. If you ever get a chance to just Google, go on YouTube, look at, find a video of Meek performing that song live. An astounding artist, and I'm excited for more music from Meek. Jessica with you on this Monday afternoon. You know, those weekends, they whip on by. Suddenly, Monday is upon us. Sometimes you're like, man, that weekend went by too fast. I'm not yet ready for the week. But together, we can do it, right? We can tackle Mondays. We can tackle the Monday blahs. And a great way to turn your Monday around is with the song of the day. That's what we're going to take a listen to right now. Now, you might be saying to yourself, what is the song of the day? The song of the day is a new song that we spin about this time each and every weekday, an opportunity for music discovery for me as well. We get to share in that together. And when you subscribe to The Current, you can also download a free copy of the song. Yeah, it's a great way to grow your own music library. Share the song of the day with your own friends and family. Great reason, one of many, to subscribe to The Current. Today's song of the day is something new from an American rapper, singer, artist, and record producer based in Brooklyn. He's a member of the hip-hop trio Flatbush Zombies, and he's got a new solo project under the moniker Eric the Architect. Here he is with No Doubt, I'm in Love. It's our song of the day on The Current.

Well, let's be honest, that song feels kind of bittersweet now that Jack Antonoff and Margaret Qualley are Splitsville. But when he penned the track, certainly in love with, well, I guess she's still his wife, then happily married Margaret Qualley. Bleachers with You and Forever from the new album Everyone for 10 Minutes. Bleachers coming to the Armory in support of the new album Saturday, September 26th, along with special guest Lorelei. The National before that with the Alcott featuring Taylor Swift, which is kind of fun to have those two songs back to back when, you know, it was the first sighting of Jack Antonoff attending Taylor Swift's wedding solo that sort of sparked those rumors where

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Details at thecurrent.org. 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Trumpeter Charles Lazarus, Sarah Hicks, and the orchestra present A Night in the Tropics. Hear music inspired by and from Brazil, Cuba, Hawaii, and other sun-drenched locales in this matinee concert, July 26th. Tickets at minnesotaorchestra.org. Bring on the Tropical. New music right now from Madison. Indie rockers Slow Pulp from the new album Melody. This is Better Man.

In the city, in the dark, that is Charlie XCX joined by Sam Smith. Dua Sale, before that, the Sudanese American artist, musician, and actor, raised in Minneapolis, now kind of bounces back between the West Coast and the Twin Cities. That was I Do from the new album of Earth and Wires from Sandinista, The Clash with the Magnificent Seven, and new music from Madison, Wisconsin indie rocker Slow Pulp. That was Better Man from their new album, Melody. 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Man, that is just like a whole lot of fun right there. What do? 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

0: Start your day with The Current, weekday mornings from 5 to 10. It's morning radio for music lovers. When you think of a music festival, bouncing from stage to stage to catch your favorite bands, or lounging on a blanket while taking in a live set might come to mind. But what about a writer's workshop? Tuesday at 8:30, find out why celebrating the written word is just as important as experiencing the music at the Eau Claire's Festival. 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

What a voice. That is Noah Kahan with Doors from the new album The Great Divide, a tour that he brings to Target Field August 5th, along with special guest Gigi Perez. That is a stellar double bill. No surprise, the show is long sold out. John Batiste before that, joined by Andra Day. That was Lean on My Love, Wet Leg, from their self-titled release with their breakout single, Chaise Longue, and new music from Canadian supergroup Broken Social Scene. That was Only the Good I Keep. A reminder that you can stay on top of the playlist, find out what song you just heard, whether it was the song you just heard in that last four-song set or a song you heard earlier today or maybe a song you heard over the weekend. Well, we archive our playlist at thecurrent.org. 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Stay on top of what's happening. Never miss a show. It's all at thecurrent.org/giglist. Speaking of upcoming gigs, Jack White returns to town, coming to the Armory in November in support of his new album, Frozen Charlotte. From the release, here he is with Derecho de Monaco. It's on The Current.

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That is a YOLA with Future Enemy is the concept, kind of like, and I know it seems kind of like a negative vibe, but you meet someone, you're like, I'm feeling it, but you're also sort of recognizing almost immediately, this is not going to last long. And while we might be having fun right now, ultimately, we are going to be enemies down the road. Before YOLA, we heard Beach Bunny with Clueless and Mr. Jack White from the new album Frozen Charlotte. That was Derecho DeMonaco here on The Current. Jessica with you. How you doing? How's your Monday going? I know Mondays can be rough. Let's be honest. Nobody likes Mondays. In fact, some people hate Mondays. But at this point, Monday's kind of like in the rearview mirror practically. So we're already that much closer to the weekend. Am I right? See, look at me putting a positive spin on everything. Well, another positive spin is I'm going to be hanging out until 7. So let's keep doing what we're doing, shall we? Right now, new music from an artist who is coming to town, and when I say town, Minnesota, to Fargo, North Dakota as part of our Happy Hour series. These are free events. They take place all around the state, hosted by DJs here on The Current. And it's an opportunity for you not only like hang out with fellow music lovers, meet some of the fine folks from The Current, but to see performances for free of the music that we spin here on The Current. And on Thursday, August 6th at the Plains Art Museum in Fargo, North Dakota, morning show host Nil will be on hand with a DJ set, followed by a performance by Tofu Smell, which is the musical moniker of artist Ray Cheng. Ray has a beautiful new album out called All My Time. Again, that event Thursday, August 6th. You can see Tofu Smell live, up close and personal. You can smell that tofu. It's a free event. It's open to everyone. We'd love to see you there. Complete details online at thecurrent.org/happyhours. This is Dreams I've Had. It's Tofu Smell on The Current.

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Now, in a perfect world, I would have spun the full-length version of that song, all 17 minutes and 5 seconds, occupying the entire second side of the original LP from Iron Butterfly. But now that is the 2-minute and 52-second heavily edited radio version. Inagata De Vita, Iron Butterfly from 1968. I had to spin that song first and foremost. Hey, I'm a radio host. Music is my life. And when I think back on my very, very first, or certainly one of my very first musical memories, it was hanging out in the basement with my dad, who was really into that album, listening to Iron Butterfly's Inagata De Vita. Second reason I got to spin that track is because that album from Iron Butterfly, their second album release, in fact, on this date back in 1968, it entered the U.S. album charts for the very first time. It went on to sell more than 4 million copies in the U.S. alone, again, including that 17-minute title track. And not only a great song that is super fun to spin after all these many, many decades, but it would later inspire a very funny clip on a episode of The Simpsons as well. Bart Simpson playing a bit of a prank. Let's just say, instead of Inagata De Vita, imagine a church service where the choir is singing, the congregation together in the Garden of Eden. Get it? Inagata De Vita. In the Garden of Eden. We heard Muse before that with Unraveling, Local Greats Yam House with Green Lights, and Tofu Smell at the top of the set. That is the musical moniker of the artist Ray Chen, who comes to Fargo, North Dakota, Thursday, August 6th, performing at the Plains Art Museum along with morning show host Nil. It's just one of the many installments in our summer happy hour series. In fact, we have one coming up next Thursday, July 30th, at Utapil's Brewing in Minneapolis with Michigander. The series runs through September. You can find details on all these events. Did I mention they are free? They are open to everyone. We would love to see their details at thecurrent.org/happyhours. Programming for songs like Inagata De Vita is supported by the University of Minnesota, training physicians to care for patients in rural Minnesota communities. Search Minnesota's healthcare leader. In fact, speaking of little golden nuggets of music history, each and every day you can head over to thecurrent.org and search for music history based on the day of the calendar. And there's lots of fun stuff. I mean, there's birthdays, there's anniversaries. There's, you know, this day on, I learn something each and every day. You can too. It's all at thecurrent.org. Before we get back into the music, The Current presents Big Thief at Surly Festival Field August 15th, and you have a chance to win a pair of tickets to the show and others when you enter to win at thecurrent.org/giveaways. Death Cab for Cutie recently launched a U.S. tour right here in the Twin Cities. The first date on the tour in support of their new album, I Built You a Tower. Here they are with Stone Over Water.

You know, if I didn't know better, I would think that Courtney Barnett and Kurt Vile are like brother and sister. They have that same kind of like very, very cool, laid back vibe. That is a collaboration from the two. And that was Over Everything. Michigander before that with Freaking Out, great new music for the artist, from the artist. He is coming to Utapil's Brewing next Thursday, July 30th. A great chance to freak out because you can catch a free performance when he performs until from 6 until 7. I'm going to kick it off. Yeah, me. I'm freaking out. DJ set from 4 until 6, hosted by yours truly, then Michigander. It's a free event. It's open to everyone. It's just one of our ongoing happy hour events that take place through September at locations all around the state. Details at thecurrent.org/happyhours. Depeche Mode in the set from Violator. That was Enjoy the Silence. And new music from Death Cab for Cutie, Stone Over Water, from the just-released new album, I Built You a Tower. 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Tickets and information at ticasino.com. Shining a spotlight now on a Twin Cities-based singer-songwriter. She says she's influenced by the likes of Amy Winehouse, Adele, Alicia Keys, Olivia Dean, the artist Leslie Perez. Here she is with her new single, Back to My Love. It's new local music on The Current.

Phoebe Stockwell, when you know, you know. Alice Merton before that with Funny Business. Canadian great Kathleen Edwards with Save Your Soul. And at the top of the set, new music from Twin Cities-based R&B artist Leslie Perez. That was Back to My Love. Good reminder that we focus on nothing but Minnesota music Sunday nights from 7 to 9, 2 hours hosted by Diane each and every week. Not only Minnesota music, but great music to boot. 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Loquette Connie has a timely new album called Livin' in the USA from the release. Here they are with Can't Be Wrong.

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0: George Ezra, that is Budapest. And before that, Living in the USA is the name of the new album. Can't Be Wrong, the name of the track. Low Cut Connie here on The Current. Jessica with you. Happy Monday Eve. Let's take a look at the gig list.
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0: That is right. You can check it out anytime on this Monday, July 20th. Here's what's on deck. Double Dodger taking the stage just about now at White Squirrel Bar here in St. Paul. Later tonight at the White Squirrel, When We Met with Letters and Nice and Blue. 7th Street Entry tonight presents Kevin Kramer with Jackson Marshall. LA's Monday Nights, LA's Monday Nights at Ice House. Royal Family Singers have their Monday night residency at the 331 Club in Minneapolis. Again, you can find out more about all these gigs online at thecurrent.org/giglist. My gig list pick for the evening is a local band headlining the Dakota on July 25th, performing the music of Van Morrison and other big, big hits, along with their own signature songs like this one called Bike Ride on 35W. I am talking about none other than Terry Walsh and the Belfast Cowboys. They're my gig list pick on The Current.

if it's a boy. That is Prince with Sign of the Times, the Mountain Goats. Before that, with a song inspired by the real life event reflected in the title, Charlie Sheen reaches out to the feds. Bridget calls me baby with We Were Never Alive. And my gig list pick for the evening, local greats, the Belfast Cowboys, with their original song Bike Ride on 35W, the band known for their great Van Morrison-inspired performances. They'll be headlining the Dakota in Minneapolis July 25th. Details about all the gigs tonight, tomorrow night, July 25th, and well beyond at thecurrent.org/the gig list. 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St. Paul knows how to celebrate. Chris Teeley is going to perform with the Minnesota Orchestra at Orchestra Hall July 31st and August 1st. You have a chance to enter to win a pair of tickets to the July 31st show when you head over to thecurrent.org/giveaways. New music right now from Swiss Ecuadorian guitar playing brothers Hermanos Gutierrez. This is Canto Andino on The Current.

Stupid Song. That is Olivia Rodrigo from the new album You Seem Pretty Sad for a Girl So In Love. Orville Peck before that with The Curse of the Blackened Eye. And we heard from Hermanos Gutierrez, the brothers, the Swiss-Ecuadorian brothers, who are back on the road in support of their new album from the release that was Canto and Dino, a song inspired by the Andean landscape and culture. Again, new music from Hermanos Gutierrez here on The Current. Jessica with you. Happy Monday evening. How you doing? Thanks so much for hanging out. Let's do more of the same. Chaz Kangas actually coming in the door at 7. But I'm going to be hanging out with you between now and then. Right now, new music from British artist Beth Orton, who has a new album out. It's the follow-up to her Weather Alive release, which found the artist focusing on more of a jazz-influenced direction. She continues in that vein with the new release, The Ground Above, which is getting critical acclaim all around the globe. In fact, a number one album in the UK. This is Beth Orton with Waiting.

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Lucy Dacus, that is Planting Tomatoes, one of the many artists in town over the weekend performing as part of the Minnesota Yacht Club Festival. She put on a fantastic performance in front of the massive crowd in attendance. We heard Cloud Cult before that with Through the Ages and new music from British artist Beth Orton from the album The Ground Above, currently at the top of the album charts in the UK. That was Waiting from Beth Orton here on The Current. 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From local to legendary, indie to influential, the gig list makes sure that you're always in the know and never miss a show. Find out what's happening tonight at thecurrent.org/giglist. In fact, on this Monday night, the Rowe Family Singers have their residency at the 331 Club, as does L.A. Buckner with his L.A.'s Monday Nights at Ice House. All this and more at thecurrent.org/giglist. Chaz Kangas is coming in the door. He's got a great playlist for you on this Monday evening. I'll be back tomorrow afternoon at 2. Lou Reed just around the corner, but first, new music from Interpol, who are back with a new album called This Mirror Weighs a Ton. From the new release, it's Interpol with See Out Loud. It's on The Current.

back room, she was everybody's darling. But she never lost her head, even when she was given, "Hey babe, take a walk on the wild side." Said, "Hey babe, take a walk on the wild side." And the colored girls go

everybody had to pay and pay. A hustle here and a hustle there. New York City is the place where they said, hey babe, take a walk on the wild.

15 for a day. Then I guess she had to crash. Valium would have helped that patch. I said, hey babe, take a walk on the wild side. I said, hey honey,